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1: Showers with a few thunderstorms ending this evening, then clearing with a wind north 20 kilometers per hour, becoming light this evening with a low of 8. Tuesday, sunny, becoming a mix of sun and cloud in the afternoon. Wind becoming west 20 kilometers per hour in the morning with a high of 24 and a UV index of 7 or high. Tuesday night, mainly cloudy with a low of 10. Wednesday, cloudy with a high of 21. Thursday, sunshine with a high of 22. And Friday, a mix of sun and cloud with a 40% chance of showers and a high of 21 degrees. Stay prepared with a 7-day forecast from CDK Electric Local Weather on Pembina Valley Online.
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3: Showers with a few thunderstorms ending this evening, then clearing with a wind north 20 kilometers per hour, becoming light this evening with a low of 8. Tuesday, sunny, becoming a mix of sun and cloud in the afternoon, wind becoming west 20 kilometers per hour in the morning with a high of 24 and a UV index of 7 or high. Tuesday night, mainly cloudy with a low of 10. Wednesday, cloudy with a high of 21. Thursday, sunshine with a high of 22, and Friday, a mix of sun and cloud with a 40% chance of showers and a high of 21 degrees. Stay prepared with a 7-day forecast from CDK Electric Local Weather on Pembina Valley Online.

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6: Get the news you need when you need it by downloading the Pembina Valley online app. Good evening, I'm Robin Weeb, and here's what's making local news this hour. The Segway Green Team is looking for more work projects in the Pembina Valley. The Winkler-based crew offers paid cleanup services including fence line cleanup, ditch cleaning, property maintenance, and storefront sweeping. Art Friesen says local businesses have been very supportive of the program, with some already inviting the team back for future seasons.
7: Not only are they working, but we can watch them on site and assess their job skills.
8: Yep.
7: And carry that over to future employment and helping them in-house. Everybody hires us. They pay each person on the team. We work like any other job.
6: Friesen says the program helps participants develop employment skills while making the community look better. Find the story and more right now on Pembina Valley Online or on your Pembina Valley Online app. Jack Heppner is synonymous with the development of the Altona Community Garden, and Saturday morning, a statue was unveiled in his honor. The Altona Community Action Network commissioned local artist Ken Lowen to create it from old garden tools in recognition of Heppner's passion for the garden, which he was the manager of for 7 years, beginning in 2017. Heppner knew already last fall the sculpture was coming, but still found himself overwhelmed with emotions during the ceremony.
9: I wasn't quite prepared for the emotional response that I had, and all the people talking and showing appreciation. It feels very fulfilling. I feel grateful for everybody who worked with me, and it feels like a good conclusion to my chapter.
6: Heppner retired as a garden manager in the fall of 2024, with Joel Martin taking on the role since then. Prevent Elder Abuse Manitoba is encouraging residents to learn the warning signs of elder abuse ahead of World Elder Abuse Awareness Day. The organization says between 8,000 and 21,000 Manitoba seniors may experience some form of abuse. Financial abuse, including frauds and scams, remain one of the most common concerns.
10: We most prominently see that in financial abuse with frauds and scams. Mm-hmm. And I mean, older adults aren't necessarily targeted more than other members of the population. But because technology does change so quickly, I think that their ability to react to protect themselves is a little bit more challenging.
6: If you or someone you know needs help, support is available through community organizations, the PEAM website, 211 Manitoba, or emergency services. Read the full story on Pembina Valley Online. For Constable Jeff Forrester, success as Morden's Community Resource Officer isn't measured in statistics alone. He says some of the most meaningful moments come when students recognize him at the community and feel comfortable approaching a police officer they know by name.
11: Having that adult role model, which unfortunately a lot of kids are missing, if I can help, you know, one or two kids, that's my goal.
6: Forrester's Youth Outreach Program is one of two initiatives benefiting from a $6,000 grant awarded to the Morden Police Service by the Morden Community Thrift Store, alongside new officer wellness efforts within the department. 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
6: Showers with a few thunderstorms ending this evening, then clearing with a wind north 20 kilometers per hour, becoming light this evening with a low of 8. Tuesday, sunny, becoming a mix of sun and cloud in the afternoon, wind becoming west 20 kilometers per hour in the morning with a high of 24 and a UV index of 7 or high. Tuesday night, mainly cloudy with a low of 10. Wednesday, cloudy with a high of 21. Thursday, sunshine with a high of 22. And Friday, a mix of sun and cloud with a 40% chance of showers and a high of 21 degrees. Stay prepared with a 7-day forecast from CDK Electric Local Weather on Pembina Valley Online.
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8: Unleashing God's truth, one verse at a time. Here is John MacArthur with Grace to You.
14: Apart from sexual sin, no divorce. If you've done it already, then you have to stay single the rest of your life because that union, that one union, was never broken. You're stuck single all your life, or you can be reconciled to your husband.
15: Welcome to Grace to You, the Bible teaching ministry of John MacArthur. I'm your host, Phil Johnson. One man described his marriage as a workshop. He works and his wife shops. A woman described her wedding as the moment her husband gave up his bachelor's degree and she got her master's. And then there's the child who described marriage as two adults coming together to yell at the same kids. Obviously, some humorous definitions there, but the truth is, many in today's culture don't know what marriage is supposed to be. And there's nothing funny about that. Thankfully, the Bible shows you exactly how God designed marriage and how you can experience the rich blessings of that institution. We're continuing John MacArthur's study here on Grace to You, titled Restoring Marriage. And here's John with today's lesson.
14: Divine guidelines for marriage. Divine guidelines for marriage. 1 Corinthians 7, 8 to 16. And you know, it's difficult in our world, I think, to maintain a marriage. To maintain any kind of a lasting relationship. 15 million Americans have gone through a divorce. People find it extremely difficult to build lasting relationships with any kind of meaning at all. One divorce for every 2.56 marriages now in America, and it's rising. Interestingly enough, the highest divorce rate in the world is in Russia. Russian cities have a 3 out of 4 divorce rate. Also, I was interested to read somewhere that the number one song in Russia in 1974 was Love Story. We talk a lot about it even here in America, but find it very difficult to maintain any kind of love relationship. And unfortunately, what we experience is not a historical phenomenon that is new. It's something that has always been around. And if you go to 1 Corinthians chapter 7, you'll find that there was a terrible problem existing in Corinth, and it dealt with the whole area of marriage. And that is the problem to which Paul speaks in the 7th chapter. The Corinthians didn't really know what they should do in terms of marriage, or at least they weren't willing to admit what they should do and posed some questions to Paul about it. The first verse of chapter 7 says that you wrote unto me concerning these issues, and he proceeds to answer them. Like every other area of their lives, the Corinthians had managed to botch up the area of marriage. They had fouled up everything else. There was no reason to believe that they would make it in this area. And so Paul writes chapter 7 to deal with their misconceptions and misbehaviors in terms of marriage. They were confused over whether it was right to be single and whether necessary to be single if you're going to be spiritual, or whether it was right to be married and necessary to be married if you were going to be spiritual. The Jews in the congregation, because it was an Orthodox Jewish belief, would have propagated the fact that you had to be married. And if you weren't married, you were out of God's will and you were to be excluded from heaven. On the other hand, there were many people who had a rather growing fascination with celibacy. And they were more concerned with remaining single as a spiritual value. In other words, if they were single, they would be able to give to God a higher devotion. They would move to a higher plane of spiritual life if they weren't married. And there were some who would go as far as to say that sex of any kind was if nothing else, certainly a misdirection of effort and could well be channeled in the area of service to God rather than attachment to a wife or a husband. Some were saying the truly devoted Christian wouldn't marry at all. Well, this carried so far that truly devoted people who were Christians were saying we ought to get a divorce. In order that we might better serve the Lord, we'll split up. Or if they wanted to stay together, we will withdraw ourselves from all physical relationship. No more sexual relations in our marriage. We'll just devote ourselves to God and not get dragged into those physical things. So all kinds of problems and confusion ruled the marital scene in Corinth. And they wrote Paul asking for answers. Basically, the questions were these. Is marriage a command? Do you have to be married to please God? Should single people then marry, or is it more spiritual to stay single? And are you a more devoted Christian if you're not married? Another question that came out of this is, should married people who become Christians then abstain from all sexual relationship? And should a Christian married to a non-Christian divorce that non-Christian in order not to have a mixed marriage and unite Christ with a pagan? These were the questions. And the seventh chapter really clearly answers these questions. Now, last time we looked at verses 1 to 7. And we saw in verses 1 to 7 general principle regarding marriage. And what Paul said by way of a brief summary is this. Marriage is normal. Marriage is for the majority. God has made us to marry. Marriage is good, but marriage is not an absolute commandment for everybody. Because God has, according to verse 7, given some people the charisma or the gift of being single. The ability by the Holy Spirit to totally control sexual desire. And if that's what God's gifted you with, then your singleness is a unique gift of God and ought to be used for His glory. So marriage is the norm. It isn't commanded. It isn't an absolute. But it is the norm to avoid fornication, sexual involvement. You should get married. But for some who have the gift of being single, that's a special blessing of God, and it should be maintained because it puts you in a position to be used by Him in a very unique way. So there is the general principle. Marriage is normal. Singleness is the exception. It's a gift of God. If you have it, then it's something you ought to hold to and cherish as a special gift from God. Now, he takes that principle in verses 8 to 16 and applies it to four groups. Four groups. First group is the single people. Second group is the people who are married, and both are Christians. Third group, those married to an unbeliever who wants to stay. Fourth group, those married to an unbeliever who wants out. Let's look at group one and see how he applies the principle. Those who are unmarried and widows. Verse 8. I say, therefore, that is, therefore, meaning on the basis of the principle laid down, I say, therefore, to the unmarried, and that is a general term including bachelors, maidens, divorcees. I say to the unmarried, and especially to the widows, because, of course, they had a unique situation, having been married and knowing all of the joys of marriage and having been separated, not because they wished to be, but because of death and the trauma that that brings. I say then to the unmarried, and especially to widows, it is good for them if they abide even as I. It's good to be single. If you're a bachelor, that's good. If you're a maiden who's never been married, that's good. If you're a widow or a widower, that's good. There's nothing wrong with that. And good means beneficial, excellent, and just good. It isn't wrong. Don't listen to those Orthodox Jews who are saying if you're not married, you're abnormal. And you know, we tend to fall into that category. We find some poor young person who's about 28 and we want to play Cupid all the time. You've got to get married. You can't just go through that. You've got to start looking. We want to push these people into getting married. Don't do that. God may have given them the gift of celibacy. And if so, then maybe being married is in violation of God's very best for their life. There are some things in this world that single people are needed to do. It's all right if you've got somebody who's saying, I've got to get married, you can help them. But if somebody just, and they need help, see, but if you have somebody who has no interest in that and they feel that God has given them the gift of being able to control sexual desire outside of marriage, then let it be that way and God will fulfill them in a very unique way. He simply says here, it is a good thing for them if they abide even as I. And of course, at this time, Paul was single. He may have been married since marriage appears to be a necessity for a member of the Sanhedrin, which he once was. It is, however, likely that his wife died before he was converted and his time of ministry for Christ was always as a single individual, as best we can tell. And so once he had been widowed, if that is the case indeed, then he maintained that because God gave him that gift, that charisma of celibacy, that ability to be single and not to be preoccupied with sex and marriage. So it's a good thing. Look at verse 25. Now concerning virgins or unmarried people, I have no commandment of the Lord. The Lord never said anything about the unmarried, never told anybody to get married. He just spoke about the marriages that already existed. No commandment. Yet I'm going to give my judgment as one that obtained mercy of the Lord. Now I'm going to add some revelation to this. I suppose, therefore, that this is good for the present distress. I say it is good for a man so to be. Are you bound to a wife? Don't seek to be loosed. Are you loosed from a wife? Don't seek a wife. In other words, I guess he would, from a just a practical standpoint, in the world you live in, the sexually messed up world of Corinth, it might just be to your advantage to stay the way you are. If you're single, then just stay that way. If you're married, stay that way, for sure. But verse 28 says, if you marry, you haven't sinned. If a virgin marries, she hasn't.

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1: Good evening. I'm Robin Weeb with your local news, streaming now through the Pembina Valley online app. Winkler Elementary School students are learning that giving back is about more than just raising money. 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Grade 7 student Zendaya Fair shares why she wanted to be a part of YIP.
2: 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And I just love giving back to people in need, and I love to help people. 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
1: The funds will help Central Station purchase a new iPad and software for community programming. Menzies Medical Center welcomed the community to a barbecue at Suncatch Plaza in Morden on June 12th. The event included the draw for the clinic's e-bike raffle, which sold out of tickets before the event. Executive Director Nicole Walski says the fundraiser's success reflects the many people who work to strengthen local health care.
3: It's probably the one part of my job that I can't describe to most people is the aspect of the not-for-profit and the clinic and how it allows us to function in such a community-minded space, which is so important to all of our providers that we onboard to make them part of our community and to give back to our community. And they all do it so willingly and selflessly, and we're grateful.
1: E-bike raffle winner Gordon Earl and Country Cycle owner Peter Lowen, who donated the prize, both said they enjoy supporting the clinic. Jack Heppner is synonymous with the beginning and development of Altona's community garden, and Saturday morning, a statue was unveiled in his honor. The Altona Community Action Network commissioned local artist Ken Lowen to create it from old garden tools in recognition of Heppner's passion for the garden, which he was the manager of for 7 years, beginning in 2017. ACAN Board Chair Joanne Weeb says the idea was presented for something permanent to recognize his work.
4: That's how we commissioned local artist Ken Lowen to create something that represented our community and our vision, and he came up with a really interesting and unique statue that we really appreciate. We also wanted just to gather as the founders of the garden and all the people who've supported Jack over the years and present this to Jack and just acknowledge all his work.
1: Heppner retired as garden manager in the fall of 2024, with Joel Martin taking on the role since then. Today is World Elder Abuse Awareness Day, and advocates say thousands of Manitoba seniors may be experiencing abuse. Lisa Tinley with Prevent Elder Abuse Manitoba says elder abuse can be physical, emotional, psychological, financial, or involve neglect, and is often committed by someone the victim knows and trusts.
5: It's estimated between 4 and 10% of older adults living in Canada will be affected by elder abuse. And there's 6 different types of elder abuse, and they can be affected by more than one at one time. So if we break that down for Manitoba, it equates to anywhere between 8,000 and up to 21,000 older adults. The important thing to keep in mind about this statistic is these are just the cases that are reported. Mm-hmm. In most instances, shame or stigma prevent older adults from reporting abuse.
1: Manitobans are encouraged to wear purple on July 15th and learn the signs of abuse. 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
1: Showers with a few thunderstorms ending this evening, then clearing with a wind north 20 kilometers per hour, becoming light this evening with a low of 8. Tuesday, sunny, becoming a mix of sun and cloud in the afternoon, wind becoming west 20 kilometers per hour in the morning with a high of 24 and a UV index of 7 or high. Tuesday night, mainly cloudy with a low of 10. Wednesday, cloudy with a high of 21. Thursday, sunshine with a high of 22, and Friday, a mix of sun and cloud with a 40% chance of showers and a high of 21 degrees. Stay prepared with a 7-day forecast from CDK Electric Local Weather on Pembina Valley Online.
8: Hi, I'm Dr. John Neufeld, and you're listening to Back to the Bible, Canada's Bible Minute. We're told in Proverbs 9, verse 8, do not reprove a scoffer or he will hate you. 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If someone writes something outrageous and outlandish and you try to correct them in the comments section, you started a wildfire where you're likely to get scorched. Solomon points to an irony. The scoffer who needs correction will refuse it and hate you for the offer, but the wise welcome correction and will thank you for it. In both cases, an error requires an addressing. But correction ricochets off the arrogant, causing collateral damage. The humble receive it and become wiser still. Again, it suggests that wisdom is more a function of the heart than it is of the mind. It is more about humility than about knowledge. Listen to Back to the Bible Canada each weekday on this station or at backtothebible.ca.
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And we invite you, friends, to join with us in a few moments that we call the quiet time. This is Albert H. Salter speaking, our hymn singer, Joseph Barclay. We read in God's Word in the 29th Psalm, the 11th verse, "The Lord will give strength unto His people. The Lord will bless His people with peace." I'm sure that many folks are looking for peace in these days, and what a privilege it is to be able to share this message with you as you join with us. We open our broadcast today with a song of praise. Joe sings for us, "Praise Him, Praise Him." Joe?

Well, we certainly have reason, don't we, to praise the one who is worthy of praise. We have a song that I'd like to have us share together with the pipe organ today that has a real message behind it. I will sing the wondrous story of the Christ who died for me, how he left his home in glory for the cross of Calvary. It was written actually by Francis Raleigh, who was a minister of a church in Massachusetts in the United States many years ago, and he wrote and he said, the church and community were experiencing a period of unusual interest in religious matters, and I was assisted by a remarkable young singer by the name of Peter Billhorn. One night after the close of the service, he said, why don't you write a hymn for me to set to music? And during the night, these verses came to me. The original poem began, can't you sing the wondrous story? But when the song was first published by Sankey in 1887, the phrase was changed to, I will sing the wondrous story. I also thought it was interesting, a gentleman who wrote the music, Mr. Billhorn, was born in Illinois in 1861, shortly after his father was killed in the Civil War, and he was converted at 20 under Dwight L. Moody's preaching. He acquired a musical training and he launched a career of evangelism, which was to make him world famous. I really think he was more famous for the little pump organ that he invented. He felt the need of a portable organ for use in street meetings and jail services and similar gospel endeavors, and so he designed a small folding organ weighing only 16 pounds, and he started its manufacture in 1887. And the Billhorn organ is one that has won gold medals in many world expositions, and it's been used on battleships and army camps and rescue missions and hospitals and out on the mission field. But at least as he wrote the music and as Mr. Raleigh wrote the words, we know that there is a tremendous message that should burn into our hearts. As the song also goes, I was lost, but Jesus found me, found the sheep that went astray, threw his loving arms around me, drew me back into his way. Yes, I'll sing the wondrous story of the Christ who died for me, sing it with the saints in glory, gathered by the crystal sea. Lorne Whitney plays this song for us on the pipe organ. Lorne?

Thank you, Lauren. And it's a wonderful message. It isn't just a story, but it's a message of Jesus and his love. How thankful we are that we have a living, risen Savior. And today, as we open the pages of God's Word, I think this will burn further into our hearts as we read today from the 28th chapter of the Gospel of Matthew. Trust that God will bless the reading of his Word to our hearts. In the end of the Sabbath, as it began to dawn toward the first day of the week, came Mary Magdalene and the other Mary to see the sepulchre. And behold, there was a great earthquake, for the angel of the Lord descended from heaven and came and rolled back the stone from the door and sat upon it. His countenance was like lightning, and his raiment white as snow. And for fear of him, the keepers did shake and became as dead men. And the angel answered and said unto the women, "Fear not, for I know that you seek Jesus, which was crucified. He is not here, for he is risen, as he said. Come, see the place where the Lord lay, and go quickly and tell his disciples that he is risen from the dead. And behold, he goeth before you into Galilee. There shall you see him. Lo, I have told you." And they departed quickly from the sepulchre with fear and great joy, and did run to bring his disciples word. And as they went to tell his disciples, behold, Jesus met them, saying, "All hail." And they came and they held him by the feet and worshipped him. And then said Jesus unto them, "Be not afraid.

Then the 11 disciples went away into Galilee, into a mountain where Jesus had appointed them, and when they saw him, they worshipped him, but some doubted. And Jesus came and spoke unto them, saying, All power is given unto me in heaven and in earth. Go you therefore and teach all nations, baptizing them in the name of the Father and of the Son and of the Holy Ghost, teaching them to observe all things whatsoever I have commanded you. And lo, I am with you always, even unto the end of the world. Amen. What a great blessing to realize that we have a risen and a living Savior. And surely this is the message we have, wonderful words of life.

Our Father in heaven, how we thank thee that we have such a living message of a living Savior. How we thank thee, dear Father, in this world of turmoil and confusion, that we have one who makes intercession for us day by day. We're so thankful that we can join together in this way just to share some of these old songs and to share the truth from thy word. Thy word is truth. We pray now thy blessing upon each one joining with us. We pray for those who have special needs and special problems, those who face trials and tribulations that we perhaps know not of, but thou knowest. And we thank thee that we can face the days ahead because we know we have a living Savior. We pray in Jesus' name with thanksgiving. Amen.

Well, I'm sure that many can say amen to that great truth. As we close today, let us just meditate upon this portion. As the Lord said, "All power is given unto me in heaven and earth.

Welcome to the early morning show on Tuesday, June 16th. I'm Chris Sumner. A very pleasant morning to wake up to. Light wind looking like it's mainly clear right now across southern Manitoba, but cool. Boy, it is a little chilly in some spots, particularly in southwestern Manitoba, but we are heading into a pretty nice day. Let's have a look at the forecast. Mainly sunny and seasonal today as we see a light westerly breeze and a high of 24. Mainly cloudy tonight, good chance of overnight showers and a low of 10. Mainly cloudy Wednesday, 60% chance of showers, risk of an afternoon thunderstorm, wind north 20, gusting to 40 and a high of 18. Thursday, sunshine 22. Friday, partly sunny, good chance of showers and a high of 22 degrees. Around the region this morning, just 4 in Pilot Mound, 8 in Winnipeg, Carmen 9, 10 degrees in Altona, Gretna, Winkler, and Morden. Wind from the west southwest at 11, and the relative humidity is 87%. Planning your day, get the latest local forecast with CDK Electric on the Pembina Valley online app. Thank you for rising and shining with me on this early Tuesday morning. On the way, once we get to 6 a.m. and the official start of the morning show, I'm going to share more of our conversation with Lisa Tinley. She was here yesterday to talk about World Elder Abuse Awareness Day. Obviously, being concerned about elder abuse is more than just a one-day thing. Now, Lisa is with Prevent Elder Abuse Manitoba, and the conversation she had with Zach was fantastic. So I felt it was important we shared a few more of her thoughts and the resources that are available at PEAM with you. So we'll have Lisa rejoin us after 6:30 and 8:30. And you know how sometimes you get something in your head, you set your mind to it, and no matter what, you are going to do that thing today? Well, I had that yesterday, and I ended up doing it in the rain. I'll tell you all about it after 6. Music over the next 10 minutes from past Made in Manitoba guest Scott Dunn, Martina McBride, Paul Overstreet, and here's David James, who has connections to the Carmen area. Starts with a girl.

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1: Mainly sunny and seasonal today as we see a light westerly breeze and a high of 24. Mainly cloudy tonight, good chance of overnight showers and a low of 10. Mainly cloudy Wednesday, 60% chance of showers, risk of an afternoon thunderstorm, wind north 20, gusting to 40, and a high of 18. Thursday, sunshine 22. Friday, partly sunny, good chance of showers, and a high of 22 degrees. Around the region this morning, just 4 in Pilot Mound, 8 in Winnipeg, Carmen 9, 10 degrees in Altona, Gretna, Winkler, and Morden. Wind from the west, southwest at 11, and the relative humidity is 87%. Planning your day, get the latest local forecast with CDK Electric on the Pembina Valley online app.

0: That's Carrie Underwood with Change as Tuesday's morning show begins on June 16th. I'm Chris Sumner. Good morning. Mainly sunny today. Highs around 24 in the Red River Valley in southeastern Manitoba. A little cooler in West Man, landing around 20 degrees. So you know how sometimes you get something in your head? Yes, you set your mind to it, and no matter what comes, you are doing that thing today. Typically, it's from the honey-do list or a project around the house that you've put off for far too long. And sometimes it's something a lot more fun, and that's why you are going to make it happen no matter what. Well, that was me yesterday, trying to squeeze in a round of golf last night. I woke up from my nap just as a cold front was moving through. Temperatures were dropping like a stone. I could actually see it dropping on my thermometer, and rain was threatening. But it was at that point I made the decision. I'm going golfing no matter what. So my tee time approached. I layered up three, in fact, including a rain jacket, and off I went. Now, the first five holes ranged from a light drizzle to an actual rain, but then it tapered off and started to clear up alongside the wind dying down. My back nine was actually quite pleasant, albeit a little cool. I'm really glad I just decided to go and dress accordingly. I enjoyed myself. I was the only one out there on the course essentially the entire time. Shot a not too bad score and had a chuckle as I was finishing my 18th hole, and I could see a wagon train of vehicles were coming into the parking lot. The fair weather golfers, of which I usually am, seeing if they could get a few holes in before dusk after the rain tapered off. So as you get ready for the day, if you have something you've decided you are doing, no matter what today, after my experience last night, go for it. Mainly sunny and seasonal today. The forecast is coming up in 10 minutes with music from the Archies, Rose Cousins, and Ron Sexsmith on the way.
1: 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A walk for Alzheimer's is being held June 17th at 10:30 at Gardens on 10th in Altona. A presentation on home care and housing overview will be held June 17th at 1:30 at Winkler Senior Center. 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

0: Sugar, sugar, those are the Archies. Good morning. Well, I spent way too much time weeding in one of the flower beds over the weekend, and I think I got all my squats in for the entire week just doing that. At one point, my right hand, it was actually cramping up from pulling up all those weeds, so I had to switch over to my left hand, not my dominant hand, so that was a bit of a challenge, but I got it done, and the cooler weather we had over the weekend was perfect for working outside. And, you know, we don't always think of gardening as exercise, but boy, oh boy, when you're lifting bags of soil and you're digging and you're hoeing, you use muscles you forgot you even had. And the funny thing is, while you're at it, it really doesn't feel like a workout. It's not like you're on the treadmill and you're just watching the clock. You're just out there getting it done. And then later on, your body reminds you that, yeah, that was definitely a workout. Still, it is a pretty satisfying way to spend a few hours outside. Well, we might get a bit more rain in the forecast. We'll have a look at the details coming up.
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2: Mainly sunny and seasonal today as we see a light westerly breeze and a high of 24. Mainly cloudy tonight, good chance of overnight showers and a low of 10. Mainly cloudy Wednesday, 60% chance of showers, risk of an afternoon thunderstorm, wind north 20, gusting to 40, and a high of 18. Thursday, sunshine 22. Friday, partly sunny, good chance of showers, and a high of 22 degrees. Around the region this morning, just 4 in Pilot Mound, 8 in Winnipeg, Carmen 9, 10 degrees in Altona, Gretna, Winkler, and Morden. Wind from the west southwest at 11, and the relative humidity is 87%. Planning your day, get the latest local forecast with CDK Electric on the Pembina Valley online app.
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3: New data from Agriculture and Agri-Food Canada shows much of the prairie region saw below normal precipitation in May. AAFC's agri-climate specialist is Trevor Hadwin.
4: The one significant exception was eastern Alberta and a bit of western Saskatchewan. On the last day of the month, a large system established in Alberta producing over 40 to 80 millimeters of precipitation within 24 hours. Drought conditions continued to impact northwestern, west central, and southern regions of Alberta, with the most notable drought expansion in the Peace River region. In Saskatchewan and Manitoba, drought conditions cover a much smaller area and are far less severe.
3: As of the end of May, about 18% of the prairie region is considered abnormally dry or in a drought, with conditions varying significantly depending on the location. For Golden West, I'm Glendalee Allen Vossler.
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5: Executive Director of Active Aging Manitoba, Linda Brown, says she's thrilled with how the 55-plus games just took place in more.

0: American.
1: A lot more with Linda Brown on PeminaValleyOnline.com. An American Association of Professional Baseball action, the game between the Winnipeg Gold Eyes and Fargo Moorhead Redhawks was suspended due to rain. It will be resumed prior to a regularly scheduled game September 1st. At the time the game was called, the Gold Eyes trailed 11-1. I'm Dave Anthony.
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0: Past Made in Manitoba guests, Two Crows, Four Comfort, Show Me Lights. Before that, Dierks Bentley, Draw Me a Map, and Dan Washburn with Simple Things. The forecast today, fairly simple. We're expecting a mainly sunny one, at least for much of the day, as we head toward highs of 24 degrees in the Red River Valley in southeastern Manitoba. A titch cooler in the southwest, looking at highs around 20 in western Manitoba. Well, yesterday was World Elder Abuse Awareness Day, recognized annually on June 15th. The day began in 2006 through the International Network for the Prevention of Elder Abuse and the World Health Organization. Now, this was the 20th anniversary of the day, and our Zach Drieger had an extensive conversation with Lisa Tinley with Prevent Elder Abuse Manitoba, who shared this about why she is passionate about this work.
1: It sounds a little bit cliche, but to say that I feel like I'm making a small difference in the lives of older adults, I think we live in an age right now where there always seems to be, you know, something happening that's taking advantage or portraying older adults in a way that maybe not highlighting their strengths. And so this work for me, you know, going out and raising awareness about elder abuse prevention, I feel like I'm helping older adults arm themselves to protect themselves and know what some of their rights are.
2: What services and resources does Prevent Elder Abuse Manitoba offer?
1: PEAM is made up of a network of organizations that is solely focused on preventing the abuse of older adults. And we do that, you know, by raising awareness through education, presentations, and working with other organizations. It seems weird to start something out by saying, this is what we don't do, but we do not do service delivery. So I am not the person that you would call to say, I need you to come and do an intervention, or I need you to, something is happening with my aunt and I need you to come in and knock on the door and do service delivery. I am the person that is going to connect you with the organization who can do that. We're really about connecting different organizations. And there's a lot of the support or organizations that we would connect an older adult with completely depend on where you live, if you live independently, if you're living in an assisted living facility, and the type of abuse that's happening.
0: According to the Canadian Longitudinal Study on Aging, elder abuse impacts about 10% of Canada's seniors. But this tells only a part of the story, because abuse is largely underreported and most won't come forward out of fear, shame, embarrassment, or dependence on the abuser. If you suspect an older person is experiencing elder abuse, there is a seniors abuse support line in Manitoba. This is the phone number, 1-888-896-7183. Again, the seniors abuse support line in Manitoba, 1-888-896-7183. Lisa Tinley from Prevent Elder Abuse Manitoba will join us after 8:30 to talk about the prevalence of elder abuse in Manitoba and what the organization is doing to stop it. I'll look at the forecast on the way.
3: 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In the Mayor's Chair with Morden Mayor Nancy Penner. 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
0: Mainly sunny and seasonal today as we see a light westerly breeze and a high of 24. Mainly cloudy tonight, good chance of overnight showers and a low of 10. Mainly cloudy Wednesday, 60% chance of showers, risk of an afternoon thunderstorm, wind north 20, gusting to 40, and a high of 18. Thursday, sunshine 22. Friday, partly sunny, good chance of showers, and a high of 22 degrees. Around the region this morning, just 4 in Pilot Mound, 8 in Winnipeg, Carmen 9, 10 degrees in Altona, Gretna, Winkler, and Morden. Wind from the west, southwest at 11, and the relative humidity is 87%. 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
7: Hello, my name is Pastor Wes Gertsen, and I'm from Whitewater Mennonite Church. A moment of meditation from the Upper Room Devotional Guide. The Bible reading today is from Matthew 6, verses 19 to 21. Jesus said, "Do not store up for yourselves treasures in heaven, where moths and vermin destroy, and where thieves break in and steal, but store up for yourselves..." Oh, I messed that up. I'm going to start over.

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4: New data from Agriculture and Agri-Food Canada shows much of the prairie region saw below-normal precipitation in May. AAFC's agri-climate specialist is Trevor Hadwin.
5: The one significant exception was eastern Alberta and a bit of western Saskatchewan. On the last day of the month, a large system established in Alberta producing over 40 to 80 millimeters of precipitation within 24 hours. Drought conditions continued to impact northwestern, west central, and southern regions of Alberta, with the most notable drought expansion in the Peace River region. In Saskatchewan and Manitoba, drought conditions cover a much smaller area and are far less severe.
4: As of the end of May, about 18% of the prairie region is considered abnormally dry or in a drought, with conditions varying significantly depending on the location. For Golden West, I'm Glendalee Allen-Vossler.

0: Tuesday, June 16th, a sunny start to the day throughout much of southern Manitoba. I'm Chris Sumner, hoping to bring a little sunshine to the beginning of your morning. Father's Day is just around the corner, Sunday, June 21st. If it feels late this year, it is. In fact, the latest it can be, giving us, well, more opportunity to make our plans for our dear old dads. I'll tell you how mine are coming together, maybe offer a few suggestions for your plans, and we'll do that in 10 minutes. Right now, 7 o'clock.
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2: Good morning, I'm Alexander Peters. Winkler Senior Center is presenting Home Care and Housing Overview, a comprehensive presentation of home care programs aimed at informing potential residents or family members of the options that are available. Kaylee Babalola Griffin, a manager of Healthcare Services Home Care, spoke to how the presentation will guide attendees.
3: Families and clients are responsible for securing their own housing arrangements. The home care case coordinators are knowledgeable about the housing options in their communities and engage with the clients and families to discuss some of these options. So case coordinators, based on assessed eligibility, will assist clients and families in the completion of applications to supportive housing and personal care homes.
2: A publication highlighting physician shortages in Winkler helped spark the creation of the Winkler Medical Clinic. 1 year after opening, Dr. Dorothy Ogunlana says the decision was driven by both community need and the experiences of patients already traveling from the Pembina Valley to Winnipeg.
4: We saw a publication in Doctors Manitoba and that there was a need in Winkler, and the Winkler were struggling to get doctors in. So, and since we are located in the south, so a group of us came together and said we can do this.
2: The clinic marked its first anniversary this week and says it plans to continue growing its presence in the community. Raised in the Darlingford area, Daryl McElroy came from a baseball family, and Saturday night, there was one of seven individuals inducted into the Manitoba Baseball Hall of Fame during its 28th ceremony at Morden's Access Event Center. He was a Border League All-Star in 17 of the 20 years he played and was part of seven teams that won the Manitoba Intermediate AAA Championship, including the Kalida Kays, Morden Bombers, and Morden Mohawks.
5: The very first championship that I was with Clyde Case, I think I was 17 at the time when we won it, and I was and I contributed to it, which was big. And then I guess the next one for me was we won the championship 10 years later, and this is the one I was playing with Morden Mohawks. Okay. And it took a long while to get that feeling back again. And the other huge one was when we won the Western Canadians, the championship there with that team. Yeah, that was awesome too.
2: Four teams were also inducted into the hall, and Winnipeg's Al Kinley and Brandon's Morris Mott received honorary life memberships. There's a lot happening in our community, and you won't miss anything when you subscribe to the Daily Newsletter on Pembina Valley Online.
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2: We're looking at a mix of sun and cloud today. Some light winds working our way up to a high of 24 degrees, UV index of 7. Tonight, mainly cloudy, 60% chance of showers, a low of 10. Wednesday, mainly cloudy, 60% chance of showers, risk of a thunderstorm, high of 18. Thursday, sunny, high of 22. Currently in Pilot Mound, it is 4 degrees, 9 degrees in Carmen, and in Morden, Winkler, and Altona, it is 10 degrees. Winds are coming in from the west and southwest at 11 kilometers per hour with a relative humidity of 87%. Your real-time radar and local weather from CDK Electric are waiting for you on the Pembina Valley online app.
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0: past Maid Manitoba guest, Kendra Kay from the Interlake region. I'm good on this Tuesday morning show. It's June 16th. The forecast I would deem at minimum good. Mainly sunny today for much of southern Manitoba, landing around 24 degrees in the Red River Valley and the southeast. A little cooler in West Man, potentially in that 20 degree range. Well, Father's Day is just around the corner, Sunday, June 21st. If it feels late this year, it is. In fact, it's the latest it can be. Celebrated on the third Sunday of June, the 21st is the absolute latest the date can land, meaning, well, we've been given some extra time to get our plans together, right? Well, I was able to put mine in place last night. I wasn't able to get together with my parents for Mother's Day, so I made the suggestion of the three of us getting together for a joint Father's Day and Mother's Day supper. So my mom and dad liked the idea. They were even willing to make the drive from Neepawa to Winnipeg to make it happen. I'm going to be in the city on Sunday and thought maybe they'd like a day trip and we could do it all together and minimize travel if we could. Turned out they did. So I booked a reservation at a restaurant and we'll be ready to go. Now I just need to pick up a Father's Day card and remember to put it in the truck before I leave the house for Winnipeg. I typically go with a funny Father's Day card. My dad typically gets a kick out of what I'm able to find, so we'll see what's at the pharmacy this year and pick the best one for my dad. Now, if you're planning something outdoors for Father's Day, the long-range forecast models indicating a seasonal to slightly above day, perhaps 24 to 26 degrees, and partly sunny on Sunday. That's a good start for that barbecue supper you might be planning. How about we take a closer look at the details after this?
1: Now the school day calendar for Tuesday, June 16th. It is day 2 for Borderland and Western, day 3 for Garden Valley and Prairie Rose, day 4 for Prairie Spirit, and it's day 6 for Red River Valley.
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0: 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Mainly sunny start to the day. May see a few clouds around this afternoon. High 24. Mainly cloudy tonight. Good chance of showers overnight and a low of 10. Mainly cloudy Wednesday. 60% chance of showers. Risk of an afternoon thunderstorm. Wind north 20, gusting to 40, and a high of 18 tomorrow. Thursday sunny and 22. Friday sun and cloud. Good chance of showers and a high of 22. 12 degrees right now in Altona and Gretna, Winkler, Morden, Carmen, and Winnipeg all 11, Pilot Mound 8 degrees, wind from the southwest at 13, and the relative humidity is 81%. Local weather you can trust. 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
4: 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I'm Chris Sumner. 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

0: in wintertime. And the other one was to never put more a lot of weight on my keychain when I put my key in the ignition. That's too hard on the ignition switch.
1: A lot of your dad's advice was car stuff. Why do you think your dad gave you so much car advice, Kathleen?
0: Because my dad worked as a mechanic for many years.
2: So thank you very much, Kathleen, for calling when you heard the cue to call and sharing what your dad taught you. It's going to be your turn to do the same just after 8 o'clock. I will drop the cue to call for the Dad Taught Me That, a Father's Day contest with our friends at Backmore Industries. 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All you need to know, find the story in the community section at PembinaValleyOnline.com. We're just moments away from our next CFAM news update with Alexander Peters.

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0: Saturday morning in the last Lawn and Garden Journal with Carla Hersina. As we expected, we did have a call from someone who was dealing with some of that severe storm damage that occurred on June 9th and 2nd. If you didn't get a chance to get through to chat with Carla on Saturday and you're still dealing with that in your garden or yard, she would love to hear from you this Saturday morning, June 20th. The Lawn and Garden Journal is all about the conversation, which begins with your questions. Give her a call at 9:15 Saturday, 1-800-374-3315. Let's go to the newsroom. It's 7:30.
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2: Good morning. I'm Alexander Peters. The Gardens on 10th and Altona will once again host its annual Alzheimer's Walk tomorrow. The fundraiser supports the Alzheimer's Society of Manitoba, helping fund programs, resources, research, and public awareness initiatives. Life Enrichment Coordinator Carissa Kiansky says the walk is short, accessible, and open to everyone.
3: We would love to see the community come out and support this important cause, whether you're walking in honor of a loved one, supporting someone currently living with Alzheimer's, or just simply wanting to make a difference, and your presence really does matter. 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
2: The event starts Wednesday at 10:30 with the walk commencing at 11. Participants will walk to Altona's Memory Tree and back before enjoying a free barbecue lunch. Winkler's Julie C. Myers has been performing her long-running Nearly Nicks Stevie Nicks tribute show for decades. Her tour bus is set to roll out again, heading across the U.S. border. Morden's Joel Clausen joins the tour and talks about meeting Julie.
4: So I saw them perform locally here, and as I was exiting the venue, I thought to myself, I better go compliment the guitar player on his tone. So I literally turned around, and I didn't really know Jeff at the time. I just introduced myself, and I asked what he was using, because I thought his guitar's tone sounded great. A couple days later, I get a phone call from Jeff asking if he wants to get together, and we did, and we became fast friends, and that led me to Julie.
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6: 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So I think it was a good thing to choose Central Station for this year.
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2: We're looking at a mix of sun and cloud today. Some light winds working our way up to a high of 24 degrees, UV index of 7. Tonight, mainly cloudy, 60% chance of showers, a low of 10. Wednesday, mainly cloudy, 60% chance of showers, risk of a thunderstorm, high of 18. Thursday, sunny, high of 22. Currently in Pilot Mound, it is 4 degrees and 9 degrees in Carmen, and in Morden, Winkler, and Altona, it is 10 degrees. Winds are coming in from the west and southwest at 11 kilometers per hour with a relative humidity of 87%. Your real-time radar and local weather from CDK Electric are waiting for you on the Pembina Valley online app.
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9: New data from Agriculture and Agri-Food Canada shows much of the prairie region saw below normal precipitation in May. AAFC's agri-climate specialist is Trevor Hadwin.
10: The one significant exception was eastern Alberta and a bit of western Saskatchewan. On the last day of the month, a large system established in Alberta producing over 40 to 80 millimeters of precipitation within 24 hours. Drought conditions continued to impact northwestern, west central, and southern regions of Alberta, with the most notable drought expansion in the Peace River region. In Saskatchewan and Manitoba, drought conditions cover a much smaller area and are far less severe.
9: As of the end of May, about 18% of the prairie region is considered abnormally dry or in a drought, with conditions varying significantly depending on the location. For Golden West, I'm Glendale Allen Vossler.
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12: Executive Director of Active Aging Manitoba, Linda Brown, says she's thrilled with how the 55-plus games just took place in Morden, Stanley, and Winkler, and she can't thank the community enough for all the support.
17: I feel all in all we're very satisfied with how the games went, rolled out. I think it was due really to the incredible host committee that we have, which had representation from all three communities. And, of course, the great volunteers. They have 150 volunteers, which is pretty amazing. And it just shows you the volunteer spirit in that southern part of the province. Everybody was willing to support. Lots of friendly faces. I know I had great feedback from our participants.
12: A lot more with Linda Brown on PeminaValleyOnline.com. In American Association of Professional Baseball action, the game between the Winnipeg Goldeyes and Fargo-Moorhead Redhawks was suspended due to rain. It will be resumed prior to a regularly scheduled game September 1st. At the time the game was called, the Goldeyes trailed 11-1. I'm Dave Anthony.
1: Get the stories behind the final score from the players, the coaches, and the fans in the stands at PeminaValleyOnline.com.
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0: Good morning. It's Tuesday, June 16th. This is CFAM Radio 950. Thank you for being here on the morning show. I'm Chris Sumner. Now, yesterday after Monday's morning show, I went to Winkler, specifically Amarado Centennial School. I spoke to the grade fives there all about things weather. Over the course of the school year, I visit a number of schools and classrooms across the region to talk about weather, climate, severe storms, blizzards, and everything in between. After yesterday's presentation, Eloise and Samuel took a couple of minutes to chat with me. All right, well, how about we start with you, Eloise? We were talking a lot about weather today. What are some of the things that you learned about weather today?
22: I learned how tornadoes are made and how the wind goes up and down.
0: How about you, Samuel? What's something that you learned today?
23: I learned that not to go so close to a tornado and being safe near storms.
0: Very good advice. I'm glad you were listening, Samuel. So, Eloise, do you like thunderstorms?
22: Yeah.
0: Yeah? So when a thunderstorm happens, do you like watching them or what do you do?
22: I like the sound of them.
0: Yeah. So you're a big fan of thunder?
22: Yeah.
0: How about you, Samuel? Do you like to watch storms?
23: I don't really like them. I kind of like get kind of scared, but yeah.
0: Well, it's like I said, I'm not a big fan of thunder either, Samuel. So you and I are in the same boat. So what kind of weather does Winkler have, Eloise? What kind of Winkler do we have all the time?
22: Well, we have usually, it's like in the winter, it's really cold. And then when it comes summertime, it's all of a sudden really hot. There's like no in between.
0: Mm-hmm. Samuel, how would you describe Winkler's weather?
23: Well, we don't have a lot of like tornadoes because there's like a thing called mist. Mm-hmm. And then if you have all of them, then there's going to be a severe storm. But we don't have a lot of them, so that doesn't mean that we don't have any storms.
0: Do you like summer weather better or winter weather, Eloise? What's your favorite season?
22: Well, I say I like summer more, but I just like weather.
0: How about you? What's your favorite kind of weather, Samuel? Winter weather, summer weather, or somewhere else?
23: I like summer weather because I'm a really big basketball fan, so I just like playing basketball.
0: We talked about mist today a lot, right? Moisture, instability, shear, and trigger. So when we look outside the window right now, and I know it's kind of hard, do you think we have any of those there today, Eloise?
22: Probably not.
0: No. It looks pretty sunny out, right?
22: Yeah.
0: Samuel, how about you? When we look outside the window today, do you think we have any of those mist elements today for storms?
23: No, I don't think so. There's not a lot of, like, big differences.
0: No. So I guess that means no storms today, which is okay. Well, how about we talk a little bit about summer? Like, I know summer vacation is coming really soon. So, Eloise, how excited are you for summer?
22: I'm excited to be off of school, but I also really love school. Mm-hmm. So I'm, like, happy and sad at the same time.
0: I get that. How about you, Samuel? Are you excited for summer?
23: I'm very excited for summer because we're going to go to Mount Rushmore and the Grand Canyon.
0: Right on. That's going to be a great family trip. Have you been to either before?
23: Never.
0: Okay. So other than Mount Rushmore and the Grand Canyon, are you doing any sort of summer plans close to home?
23: Not really, because we're going to be gone for like 3 months.
0: Wow. Okay. That's going to be a big family vacation. Eloise, what are some of your plans for summer?
22: Probably playing outside, hanging out with my brothers.
0: A big thank you to Eloise and Samuel from Amarado Centennial School for talking with me after my weather presentation to some of the grade fives there. The classes, super engaged, had some really great questions too. A couple of them, how do tornadoes stop? I don't think I've ever had that one before. And what causes lightning? Thank you for inviting me to be a part of your day. Another edition of Did You Know coming up.

0: Darius Rucker, it won't be like this for long. It's Tuesday's morning show, June 16th. We're expecting a mainly sunny day across southern Manitoba. Highs at 24 in the Red River Valley and southeast. A little cooler in Westman, landing around 20 degrees. And good morning, Eva. How are you today?
1: Very well.
0: You were saying you might be a little slow. You haven't had your coffee yet.
1: I haven't had my coffee yet. Yeah, I'm just waiting for that first cup this morning.
0: Well, I could tell as soon as I came to your office to say, hey, it was time for Did You Know, that you weren't necessarily like full speed just yet.
1: Not yet.
0: Okay. So we're going to keep that in mind with today's Did You Know. Mm-hmm. All right. I understand if maybe the brain is a little foggy, but we're going to continue with the Father's Day theme. Okay. So all of the questions today, the answers will include the word dad.
1: Okay.
0: Now, I want to stress that doesn't mean the answers begin with dad.
1: All right.
0: It means the word dad is somewhere in the answer. All right. So here's question one, Eva. It's something, typically a small device or part, whose name is unknown or we've forgotten about. Usually we're like, hey, where is this blank? We sometimes have a drawer of these in our kitchen. So what is this thing? It's usually like some tiny biddly boop thing, and we're like, ah, where is that?
1: Where is that?
0: I'll give you a hint.
1: And it's in the junk drawer.
0: It's in the junk drawer. I'll give you a hint. This word ends with dad. Dad is at the end.
1: All right.
0: When you hear it, you're going to immediately.
1: Yeah.
0: So something that it's small, apart.
1: It's something unknown that we use quite a lot?
0: No. Usually it's every so often. So the answer would be we're looking for that doodad.
1: That doodad. Okay. Okay. All right.
0: All right. Now, this is a slang term for a crayfish. Okay. So the crayfish are like the river crabs.
1: Yeah.
0: So this is a slang term for a crayfish typically used in the deep south of the United States. This answer also ends in dad, but starts with something else. So what would a slang term be for a crayfish?
1: For a crayfish.
0: In the deep south. Ends with dad. As soon as you hear it, you're going to be like, yeah, I've heard that a thousand times.
1: You know, Chris, this is the wrong morning for these questions.
0: It's a crawdad, Eva.
1: A crawdad.
0: Yes, a crawdad.
1: Okay.
0: One last one here. We'll see how you do. It's a geography question, actually, that has an answer with the word
1: with the
0: dad.
1: With the word dad.
0: So this island is island country, by the way. This island country is located off the northeast coast of Venezuela. What is it?
1: Trinidad
0: and Tobago, Eva.
1: There you go. I didn't even, yeah.
0: One for three. That's not too bad for being a little foggy.
1: Right.
0: Well, we'll see what I come up with tomorrow for Father's Day.
1: All right.
0: Now we know as we head toward eight.
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0: We're expecting a mainly sunny day across the region. Maybe a few clouds drifting by this afternoon. Highs of 24 degrees. It's the morning show you are listening to on CFAM Radio 950. I'm Chris Sumner. Well, show us your summer host. Gavin Anderson was all over the place last weekend. The Chance to Camp Barbecue in Winkler, Montcalm Heritage Festival in St. Joseph, and Paddle Fest at Lake Minnewasta in Morden. All the fun he had and pictures he took, you can find on the Pembina Valley online app. While you're there, be sure to submit a pick for this week's prize pack. We're looking for pets of summer, and We know you already have a bunch of those on your camera roll. I sure do, of Charlie hanging out with me at the camper. You could win, just like Jessica Weeb did, for her picture of nature through her lens. Her photo was at Star Mound.
6: So Star Mound is close to Snowflake, Manitoba. It's a little hidden spot, but yeah, it's probably the best place to see stars because there's absolutely no other lights, no city lights. So yeah, it's just you out there and then the moon and stars. So they have a old school building there. So if anyone ever makes it out there, they have a lot of, I think they have the last class that attended there. Yeah, they have a lot of cool information in there. We spend a couple hours there usually looking inside.
7: Show Us Your Summer is a contest where we just get people to send us photos. Last week's theme was nature from your lens. And so your husband sent in a photo of this beautiful tree on the top of Star Mound overlooking a bunch of beautiful fields. And I picked you guys as the winner.
6: Oh, no way.
7: Yeah.
6: That's so cool.
7: So you guys won $50 to VB's Entertainment, a Splish Splash Family Pass for Lake Minnewasta, and $100 to Falls Drugs.
6: Oh, wow. That's so cool. Thank you.
0: And by the way, you can see Jessica Weeb's photos she submitted that they took at Snar Mound, again, near Snowflake, Manitoba, on the Show Us Your Summer page. 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
4: Tuesday, June 16th, and over the weekend, my co-host, Eva Hyde, sent me a video of some of the amazing gardening work that she had done around her yard. In fact, it looks so beautiful that it made me a little bit jealous. So with Eva, of course, here in the studio, wanted to bring her in so we could chat about what she did and how she still has a little bit more to do this gardening season. That conversation in about 10 minutes. Right now, 8 o'clock.
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6: Good morning. I'm Alexander Peters. 1 year in, the Winkler Medical Clinic says its doors remain open to residents looking for a healthcare provider. Dr. Dorothy Ogunlana says the clinic is still accepting new patients and hopes to expand in the future.
7: We're still accepting new patients and we've seen lots of patients coming in. So that's been very good, yeah. So on the long run, we plan to bring in doctors as well, but we just want to stabilize initially so that and try and get to know the community more so that they can trust us. Right, that we are here, this is what we're here to do, and then we'll get some other doctors in.
6: Five physicians currently rotate through the clinic, which includes 5 to 6 examination rooms and offers walk-in, booked, and telephone appointments. 7 individuals were inducted in the Manitoba Baseball Hall of Fame during Saturday's ceremony at Morden's Access Event Center, including Daryl McElroy. Born and raised in Darlingford, the pitcher, catcher, infielder, and power hitter was part of 7 teams that won the Manitoba Intermediate AAA Championship. He also was a Border League All-Star in 17 of the 20 years he played.
8: When you look back on it, yes, for sure. You don't really realize it, you know, year after year, that kind of thing. But some of those teams that we put together, those went on to the Provincial A's, right? So we had some really good teams, yeah.
6: Brandon's Morris Mott and Winnipeg's Al Kinley were presented honorary life memberships, with 4 teams being inducted into the hall during the ceremony. Wednesday's Alzheimer's Walk in Altona will be more than raising money. Organizers say the event also gives people a chance to connect with experts from the Alzheimer's Society of Manitoba and learn about supports available for families living with dementia.
9: Speaking on behalf of the Alzheimer's Society of Manitoba will be Aaron Crawford, the CEO of Alzheimer's Society Manitoba, Polina Vasilevsky from Donor Relations, and Rebecca Atkinson, the coordinator of the South Central Region.
6: The walk starts at 11 a.m. at the Gardens on 10th. Following the walk, the experts from the Alzheimer's Society of Manitoba will stick around for the barbecue and answer any questions you may have. And students at Winkler Elementary School are getting an early lesson in philanthropy. The school's youth and philanthropy group raised $471 through a bake sale this spring, with the Winkler Community Foundation matching the total to create a $942 donation for Central Station Community Center. Central Station Executive Director Anita Weeb shares that the donation means more to the organization than just finances.
10: For kids to start understanding philanthropy in grade 7, grade 8, that's setting our community up for success long term, right? Understanding the value of supporting the community.
6: Students also volunteered with Central Station, learning that giving back can mean donating time as well as money. If you want to stay on top of what's happening in your community, subscribe to the Daily News on Pembina Valley Online.
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6: Looking at a mix of sun and cloud today, some light winds working our way up to a high of 24 degrees, UV index of 7. Tonight, mainly cloudy, 60% chance of showers, a low of 10. Wednesday, mainly cloudy, 60% chance of showers, risk of a thunderstorm, high of 18 degrees. Thursday, sunny, high of 22. Currently in Pilot Mound, it is 8 degrees, 11 degrees in Carmen, Morden, and Winkler, and in Altona, it is 12 degrees. Winds are coming in from the southwest at 13 kilometers per hour with a relative humidity of 81%. Your real-time radar and local weather from CDK Electric are waiting for you on the Pembina Valley online app.
5: 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Click the sun icon at the bottom of your Pembina Valley online app.
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0: Kimberly Dawn, Be My Angel. Well, there's so many birthday wishes these days, usually showing up as a quick post or a message online. When you receive a handwritten birthday card, that really stands out much more than it used to. And I find those cards, they become even more special when you do a little more than just sign your name. Not that Hallmark doesn't have beautiful messages in their cards, but something personal written by you. That is usually what people will remember the most. And I've got a box of cards that I've kept over the years from my husband. Birthdays, anniversaries, Valentine's Day. I love my cards. I've even framed a few to use as seasonal decorations. And I think that's the thing. 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So next time that you see a birthday card being circulated around the office where you typically just do a quick signature, maybe just take a second and add something personal. Well, if today is your birthday or you know someone celebrating, do give us a call and we'll help celebrate on our radio birthday card just before 11 o'clock this morning. The number to call in is 1-800-374-3315.
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7: 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Again, caller 2, 1-800-374-3315. 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Again, caller 2, right now. Sunshine this morning.

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4: Executive Director of Active Aging Manitoba, Linda Brown, says she's thrilled with how the 55-plus games just took place in Morden, Stanley, and Winkler, and she can't thank the community enough for all the support.
5: I feel all in all we're very satisfied with how the games went, rolled out. I think it was due really to the incredible host committee that we have, which had representation from all three communities, and of course the great volunteers. They had 150 volunteers, which is pretty amazing, and it just shows you the volunteer spirit in that southern part of the province. Everybody was willing to support. Lots of friendly faces. I know I had great feedback from our participants.
4: A lot more with Linda Brown on PeminaValleyOnline.com. In American Association of Professional Baseball action, the game between the Winnipeg Gold Eyes and Fargo Moorhead Redhawks was suspended due to rain. It will be resumed prior to a regularly scheduled game September 1st. At the time the game was called, the Gold Eyes trailed 11-1. I'm Dave Anthony.
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4: Thank you for being here on Tuesday's morning show, June 16th. Did you know yesterday was World Elder Abuse Awareness Day? Zach Drieger had an amazing conversation with Lisa Tinley with Prevent Elder Abuse Manitoba about the work they do, the resources they have, and how you can spot and stop elder abuse. We're going to continue that conversation with

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2: We're looking at a mix of sun and cloud today, working our way up to a high of 24 degrees. I'm Alexander Peters, and Winkler's Julie C. Myers has been performing her long-running Nearly Nicks Stevie Nicks tribute show for decades. Her tour bus is set to roll out again, heading across the U.S. border. Morden's Jeffrey Clausen joins the tour, and he talked about meeting Julie.
3: When I first met Julie, it was a big birthday party, I think, for somebody at Boston Pizza. And I was at one side of the table, she was at the other, and we had a little connection, but it probably took a few years to warm it up. And
4: did you know who she was before you met her?
3: I did not.
4: Oh.
3: And I think what happened is when we were playing in the mood, then sometimes Julie would come to the gigs, and then one day we asked her to play a song with us, like it was Rocky Mountain Way you sang on stage.
4: Right.
3: Do you remember that, Julie?
4: Joe
3: yeah.
4: Walsh.
3: That was at the Morden Friday Night Lights outside there at the golf course.
2: Winkler Senior Center is presenting Home Care and Housing Overview, a comprehensive presentation of home care programs aimed at informing potential residents or family members of the options that are available. Kaylee Babalola Griffin, Manager Health Services Home Care, described just how challenging the choices can be.
5: It is a large ball of yarn. There's multiple different pathways the case coordinator can help lead you on, right? So based on the client and the family. So they're very knowledgeable staff members that know their area as well. So sometimes it's just we don't know what our communities offer, right? And so sometimes just connecting with them can kind of lead you all together.
2: A community barbecue and sold-out e-bike raffle brought supporters of Menzies Medical Center together in Morden on June 12th. Executive Director Nicole Walski said the event was a reminder that local health care relies on the efforts of residents, providers, businesses, and community partners.
6: It's incredible. It makes me very emotional, actually, because sometimes it's people I've known for a really long time, and other times it's people that I've maybe known for a day, but I've walked in their life at just the right time or maybe the wrong time, and they feel a really strong connection, and it's really cool to see them come together and be part of what we do.
2: Gordon Earle won the e-bike raffle. He said he purchased the ticket because the community is blessed to have Menzies Medical Center as a part of it. Every day, we're delivering the news of your community to you here on the radio, but we can also deliver it directly to your inbox if you subscribe to the Daily News on Pembina Valley Online.
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2: Looking at a mix of sun and cloud today, some light winds working our way up to a high of 24 degrees, UV index of 7. Tonight, mainly cloudy, 60% chance of showers, a low of 10. Wednesday, mainly cloudy, 60% chance of showers, risk of a thunderstorm, high of 18 degrees. Thursday, sunny, high of 22. Currently in Pilot Mound, it is 8 degrees, 11 degrees in Carmen, Morden, and Winkler, and in Altona, it is 12 degrees. Winds are coming in from the southwest at 13 kilometers per hour, with a relative humidity of 81%. Your real-time radar and local weather from CDK Electric are waiting for you on the Pembina Valley online app.
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0: Roland Majot, Canada, best place to be. It's Tuesday morning, June 16th. We're looking at a mainly sunny start to our day together across southern Manitoba. Highs nearing 24 in the Red River Valley and southeast. A little cooler in Westman, more closely to 20 degrees today. Well, yesterday was World Elder Abuse Awareness Day, recognized annually on June 15th. The day began in 2006 through the International Network for the Prevention of Elder Abuse and the World Health Organization. Yesterday was the 20th anniversary of the day. Our Zach Drieger had an extensive conversation with Lisa Tinley with Prevent Elder Abuse Manitoba.
1: So the official definition of elder abuse is any action or inaction by someone in a position of trust, power, or authority that causes harm or distress to an older adult or jeopardizes their rights or security. Okay. But it basically boils down to when someone takes away an older adult's right or freedom, or the ability to make decisions for themselves when they're deemed capable to do so.
2: Do you have kind of the numbers on how many Canadian seniors are affected by elder abuse?
1: So it's estimated between 4 and 10% of older adults living in Canada will be affected by elder abuse. And there's 6 different types of elder abuse, and they can be affected by more than one at one time. So if we break that down for Manitoba, it equates to anywhere between 8,000 and up to 21,000 older adults. And so the important thing to keep in mind about this statistic is these are just the cases that are reported. Mm-hmm. In most instances, shame or stigma prevent older adults from reporting abuse.
2: Yeah, no kidding. If that's only what's on record, I can only imagine what the real number is, because that number already feels pretty high to me. 4 to 10% feels like a ton.
1: Yeah, it is a really high number. And especially when you break it down to actual numbers as a percentage, when you think about up to 21,000 Manitobans could be affected, it's concerning.
0: If you suspect an older person is experiencing elder abuse, there is a seniors abuse support line in Manitoba. 1-888-896-7183. Again, the Seniors Abuse Support Line in Manitoba, 1-888-896-7183. Prevent Elder Abuse Manitoba, which Lisa Tinley is from, has a wealth of resources related to prevention and stopping elder abuse. You can find those online. PEAM, that's PEAM.ca. Time now for our daily trek across the country with temperatures across Canada. Victoria 17 degrees, 15 in Vancouver, showers in Prince George and 12. 13 this morning in Edmonton, Calgary and Saskatoon, 14, 12 in Regina, 11 in Winnipeg. 10 degrees in Thunder Bay, 17 in Toronto, 13 in Ottawa, 15 in Montreal, Quebec City and Charlottetown. 17 in Fredericton, 14 in Halifax, mainly sunny and 9 in St. John's. In Canada's North, Whitehorse, 10 degrees, 13 and sunny in Yellowknife, 5 partly cloudy in Iqaluit. That's a look at temperatures across Canada. A somewhat seasonal week with a couple of cooler days. Those forecast details coming up.
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4: Here's today's Community Connection. An information session on running for council is being held June 23rd at the Letelier Community Center beginning at 7. This is put on by the Municipality of Emerson Franklin, Arm of Montcalm, and the Town of Morris. The Back 40 Music Festival will be held June 26th and 27th at Suncatch Park in Morden. 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
0: For the most part, seasonal conditions as we head into Father's Day weekend. Mainly sunny today, high 24 degrees. Mainly cloudy tonight, good chance of overnight showers and a low of 10. Mainly cloudy Wednesday, good chance of showers, risk of an afternoon thunderstorm, a breeze out of the north tomorrow, and a high of just 18. Sunny and 22 Thursday, Friday sun and cloud, good chance of showers, and a high of 22. 14 this hour in Morden, Winkler, Altona, Gretna, and Carmen. Winnipeg 12, Pilot Mound 11. Wind from the southwest at 9, and the relative humidity is 80%. Before work, school, or hitting the road, check the CDK Electric forecast on the Pembina Valley online app.
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2: Welcome to Compass Point. Hi, I'm Pete Smith. Sidlo Baxter's meditation today is based on Hebrews 11, verse 34. Out of weakness were made strong. The 11th chapter of Hebrews has often and aptly been called the Westminster Abbey of the Bible. Here are the heroes of Old Testament times, men and women of faith who wrought exploits in the name of the Lord. As we read the record of their daring actions, we're challenged. We're left to wonder they were specials, whereas we are just plain average ordinaries. Then we suddenly come across this revealing little clause in verse 34, out of weakness were made strong. And it gives a new complexion to the whole story. Those men and women of long ago faith exploits were real flesh and blood heroes and heroines, folk just like ourselves. If they were indeed weak humans like ourselves, then may not you and I become like them.
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6: Good morning. I'm Alexander Peters. Winkler Police and Winkler Fire were on scene Tuesday morning responding to an incident on Pembina Avenue. Photos collected by Pembina Valley Online staff showed police blocking a portion of the roadway near Meridian at 8:10 a.m. In a statement, Winkler Police Chief Ryan Hunt said, quote, "Officers are at the scene of a motor vehicle collision. The call came in at about 8 a.m. end quote. No additional details about the number of vehicles involved, injuries, or the cause of the collision have been released at this time. Motorists traveling through the area are advised to expect delays and use caution while emergency personnel remain on the scene. Altona residents are being invited to take part in the annual Walk for Alzheimer's tomorrow at the Gardens on 10th. The event begins with opening remarks at 10:30 a.m., followed by the walk at 11. Organizers say the walk is for anyone affected by Alzheimer's disease or other forms of dementia, including caregivers, family members, and friends.
7: So the walk is for everyone that has been affected by Alzheimer's or from other forms of dementia. It is also for individuals living with the disease and for caregivers, family members, friends, and community supporters. We also would love to see many families come out and show their support to their loved ones that were affected by it, and also welcome new people that just want to come and support and help raise awareness. So everyone is welcome to this event.
6: The event will also feature representatives from the Alzheimer's Society of Manitoba, local dignitaries, and a free hot dog lunch provided by Sun Valley Co-op. And Winkler's Julie C. Myers has been performing her long-running and nearly Nick's Stevie Nicks tribute show for decades. Her tour bus is set to roll out again heading across the U.S. border. Myers described this current tour.
8: It's just three shows, really. We're going to first to Nashville to rehearse for a couple of days with the other half of the band.
9: Yep.
8: And then on to Lexington, Kentucky. And then that's on the 18th of this month. And then the 19th is Cincinnati, Ohio. Yeah. Thank you, Jeff.
9: Yep.
8: The third one is up near Buffalo, New York. It's a town called Tonawanda. It's a beautiful theater called the Riviera.
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6: Looking at a mix of sun and cloud today, some light winds working our way up to a high of 24 degrees, UV index of 7. Tonight, mainly cloudy, 60% chance of showers, a low of 10. Wednesday, mainly cloudy, 60% chance of showers, risk of a thunderstorm, high of 18 degrees. Thursday, sunny, high of 22. Currently in Pilot Mound, it is 8 degrees, 11 degrees in Carmen, Morden, and Winkler, and in Altona, it is 12 degrees. Winds are coming in from the southwest at 13 kilometers per hour with a relative humidity of 81%. Your real-time radar and local weather from CDK Electric are waiting for you on the Pembina Valley online app.
9: It's Tuesday, June 16th. Time for this morning's funeral announcements. Carol Zacharias, 80, of Portage La Prairie, passed away Monday, June 8th. She is survived by two sisters, one brother, one sister-in-law, dear friend Donna, and several nieces and nephews. She was predeceased by her husband, Don, and two brothers. A celebration of life for Carol Zacharias will be held later this summer. 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

0: My faith has found a resting place. On this Tuesday morning show, it's June 16th. Very quickly here, just a couple of thoughts about the forecast this week. We're currently under the influence of an upper-level low that is centered over Hudson Bay and spinning away with its counterclockwise motion. Generally speaking, northwesterly flow aloft, and we could see, you know, periodic waves of precipitation rolling through the region. That's what we saw yesterday in parts of western Manitoba and the western Red River Valley as waves come off of this low pressure system. Depending on how the weeble and wobble is with that counterclockwise rotation, that will dictate where in southern Manitoba those areas of rain and possibly thunderstorms could pop up, but also where could be warmer or cooler by 2 to 4 degrees any given day. For example, today, that's why the Red River Valley in southeastern Manitoba, 2 to 4 degrees warmer than western Manitoba, of just because where that surface area, a surface wind flow is and how that's moving warmer air north and that kind of thing. So generally speaking, slightly below seasonal to barely seasonal for much of the week. But as we get into Father's Day weekend, looking like it could be a little bit warmer. How about we have a look at those details?
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0: For the most part, seasonal conditions as we head into Father's Day weekend, mainly sunny today, high 24 degrees, mainly cloudy tonight, good chance of overnight showers and a low of 10. Mainly cloudy Wednesday, good chance of showers, risk of an afternoon thunderstorm, a breeze out of the north tomorrow and a high of just 18. Sunny and 22 Thursday, Friday, sun and cloud, good chance of showers and a high of 22. 14 this hour in Morden, Winkler, Altona, Gretna, and Carmen. Winnipeg 12, Pilot Mound 11. Wind from the southwest at 9, and the relative humidity is 80%. Before work, school, or hitting the road, check the CDK Electric forecast on the Pembina Valley online app.

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4: Tuesday's morning show wrapping up just like that. Thank you for being here. I invite you to join us tomorrow at 6 a.m. when we get started again. We'll check in with our good friend Harold Giesbrecht from Heart of the South to feature his Father's Day special Saturday night. And we'll also check in with host Carla Hersina, who did have a couple of calls during last Saturday's Lawn and Garden Journal about storm damage, which, of course, a lot of folks in southern Manitoba dealing with in their flower beds, gardens, and yards after last week and June 2nd's thunderstorms. We have Back to the Bible Canada with Dr. John Neufeld on the way in just a few moments. First, though, Prairie Joe, Old Rugged Cross.

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0: And good morning. It's Tuesday, June 16th. We're heading into Father's Day weekend and the What Dad Taught Me contest with Macmore Industries and Winkler continues to roll along with people qualifying to win a Milwaukee tool set for their dad. Kathleen Bergen was one of the latest folks who will now have their name in the drum. And what did she share about what her dad taught her? We'll find out in 15 minutes. Right now, 10 o'clock.
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2: Good morning, I'm Alexander Peters. Winkler Senior Center is presenting Home Care and Housing Overview, a comprehensive presentation of home care programs aimed at informing potential residents or family members of the options that are available. Kaylee Babalola Griffin, a manager of Healthcare Services Home Care, spoke to how the presentation will guide attendees.
3: Families and clients are responsible for securing their own housing arrangements. The home care case coordinators are knowledgeable about the housing options in their communities and engage with the clients and families to discuss some of these options. So case coordinators, based on assessed eligibility, will assist clients and families in the completion of applications to supportive housing and personal care homes.
2: A publication highlighting physician shortages in Winkler helped spark the creation of the Winkler Medical Clinic. 1 year after opening, Dr. Dorothy Ogunlana says the decision was driven by both community need and the experiences of patients already traveling from the Pembina Valley to Winnipeg.
4: We saw a publication in Doctors Manitoba and that there was a need in Winkler and the Winkler were struggling to get doctors in. So, and since we are located in the south, so a group of us came together and said we can do this.
2: The clinic marked its first anniversary this week and says it plans to continue growing its presence in the community. Raised in the Darlingford area, Daryl McElroy came from a baseball family, and Saturday night, there was one of seven individuals inducted into the Manitoba Baseball Hall of Fame during its 28th ceremony at Morden's Access Event Center. He was a Border League All-Star in 17 of the 20 years he played and was part of seven teams that won the Manitoba Intermediate AAA Championship, including the Kalida Kays, Morden Bombers, and Morden Mohawks.
5: The very first championship that I was with Clyde Keys, I think I was 17 at the time when we won it, and I was and I contributed to it, which was big. And then I guess the next one for me was we won the championship 10 years later, and this is the one I was playing with Morden Mohawks. Okay. And it took a long while to get that feeling back again. And the other huge one was when we won the Western Canadians, the championship there with that team. Yeah, that was awesome too.
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2: Looking at a mix of sun and cloud today, light winds, high of 24, UV index of 7. Tonight, mainly cloudy, 60% chance of showers, low of 10. Wednesday, mainly cloudy, 60% chance of showers, risk of a thunderstorm, high of 18. Thursday, sunny, high of 22. Currently in Pilot Mound and Altona, it is 16 degrees, 17 degrees in Carmen, and in Morden Winkler, it is 18 degrees. Winds are coming in from the west and southwest at 15 kilometers per hour with a relative humidity of 60%. Your real-time radar and local weather from CDK Electric are waiting for you on the Pembina Valley online app.
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13: Taking a look at the markets, canola, July, $751.80, down 30 cents. November, $760, down 40 cents. Spring wheat, Minneapolis, July, $6.18. Hard red winter wheat, July, $233. Wheat, July, $601.50, up $11.75. Corn, July, $417.50, up $2. Oats, July, $306.50. Soybeans, July, $1,131.50, up 12 and a quarter. Soybean meal, July, $302.70. Soybean oil, July, $73.42. Feeder cattle, August, $365.20. Live cattle, June, $251.45. Lean hogs, June, $96.37. The Canadian dollar is 71 cents. And crude oil, West Texas Intermediate, 77.46. For Golden West, I'm Glendalee Allen Vossler.

0: I do like that song from Neil Young, Harvest Moon. This is CFAM or Radio 950. Expecting a mainly sunny day, a few clouds around this afternoon, highs of 24 degrees. Well, the Macmore Industries What Dad Taught Me contest continues to roll along. More qualifiers going into the draw to potentially win their dad a Milwaukee tool set. What did Kathleen Bergen tell us her dad taught her?
1: One was to never run the tank less than a quarter tank in a car, especially in wintertime. And the other one was to never put a lot of weight on my keychain when I put my key in the ignition. That was too hard. That's too hard on the ignition switch.
0: Now, by the way, Kathleen's dad was a mechanic most of his life, hence all of the automotive suggestions. I also had the weight on the keychain thing from my dad, too. So it's the Macmore Industry What Dad Taught Me contest. You'll have another opportunity to call in tomorrow and get your name in the drum to potentially win your dad a Milwaukee chainsaw, blower, battery, and charger set. In the meantime, you can learn more about the contest by going to the community page on your Pembina Valley online app.
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6: Looking at a mix of sun and cloud today, light winds, high of 24, UV index of 7. Tonight, mainly cloudy, 60% chance of showers, low of 10. Wednesday, mainly cloudy, 60% chance of showers, risk of a thunderstorm, high of 18. Thursday, sunny, high of 22. Currently in Pilot Mound and Eltona, it is 16 degrees, 17 degrees in Carmen, and in Morden-Winkler, it is 18 degrees. Winds are coming in from the west and southwest at 15 kilometers per hour with a relative humidity of 60%. Your real-time radar and local weather from CDK Electric are waiting for you on the Pembina Valley online app.

0: That's Clay Walker and Chain of Love. Before that, Pass Me to Manitoba guest Fuller Hull and Where I Want to Be. So you know how sometimes you get something in your head and you set your mind to it, and no matter what, you are going to do that thing today. Typically, it's from the honey-do list or a project around the house you have put off for too long. Sometimes it's something a lot more fun, and that's why you are going to make it happen no matter what. Well, that was me. Last night, trying to squeeze in a round of golf, I woke up from my nap just as a cold front was moving through. Temperatures were dropping like a stone, and rain was threatening. Well, I was at the point that I made the decision, I'm going no matter what. So my tee time approached. I layered up three, in fact, including a rain jacket. Off I went. The first five holes ranged from light drizzle to outright rain, but then it tapered off, started to clear up alongside the wind dying down. My back nine was actually quite pleasant, albeit a little cool. I'm really glad. I just decided to go and dress accordingly. I enjoyed myself, shot a not too bad score, and had a chuckle as I was finishing up the 18th hole and a wagon train of vehicles were coming into the parking lot. The fair weather golfers, of which I usually am, seeing if they could get a few holes in before dusk. So, as you get ready for the day, maybe thinking about lunch, if you have something you've decided you are doing no matter what today, after my experience last night, go for it.
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4: Looking at a mix of sun and cloud today, light winds, high of 24, UV index of 7. Tonight, mainly cloudy, 60% chance of showers, low of 10. Wednesday, mainly cloudy, 60% chance of showers, risk of a thunderstorm, high of 18. Thursday, sunny, high of 22. Currently in Pilot Mound and Altona, it is 16 degrees, 17 degrees in Carmen, and in Morden-Winkler, it is 18 degrees. Winds are coming in from the west and southwest at 15 kilometers per hour with a relative humidity of 60%. Your real-time radar and local weather from CDK Electric are waiting for you on the Pembina Valley online app.

0: New lightweight sinking feeling. Before that, James Taylor, It's Growing. Well, yesterday was World Elder Abuse Awareness Day, recognized annually June 15th. The day began in 2006 through the International Network for the Prevention of Elder Abuse and the World Health Organization. Yesterday, the 20th anniversary for the day, Arzak Drieger had an extensive conversation with Lisa Tindley with Prevent Elder Abuse Manitoba.
1: So it's estimated between 4 and 10% of older adults living in Canada will be affected by elder abuse. And there's 6 different types of elder abuse, and they can be affected by more than one at one time. So if we break that down for Manitoba, it equates to anywhere between 8,000 and up to 21,000 older adults. And so the important thing to keep in mind about this statistic is these are just the cases that are reported. Mm-hmm. In most instances, shame or stigma prevent older adults from reporting abuse.
0: If you suspect an older person is experiencing elder abuse, there is a seniors abuse support line in Manitoba, 1-888-896-7183. And Prevent Elder Abuse Manitoba has a wealth of resources related to prevention and stopping elder abuse. You can find those online at peam.ca. That's peam.ca.
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0: Birthday book time on Tuesday, June 16th. Happy 22nd birthday to Miranda Freund of Steinbach. Love Mom, Dad, and Grandma Anderson. Also, birthday wishes this morning to Isabel Reimer, Don Denny, and Gabe LePooter. And to all of you also celebrating, happy birthday.

0: 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I'll tell you more in 10, right now 11 o'clock.
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2: Good morning, I'm Alexander Peters. The Gardens on 10th and Altona will once again host its annual Alzheimer's Walk tomorrow. The fundraiser supports the Alzheimer's Society of Manitoba, helping fund programs, resources, research, and public awareness initiatives. Life Enrichment Coordinator Carissa Kiansky says the walk is short, accessible, and open to everyone.
3: We would love to see the community come out and support this important cause. 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
2: The event starts Wednesday at 10:30 with the walk commencing at 11. Participants will walk to Altona's Memory Tree and back before enjoying a free barbecue lunch. Winkler's Julie C. Myers has been performing her long-running Nearly Nick's Stevie Nicks tribute show for decades. Her tour bus is set to roll out again, heading across the U.S. border. Morden's Joel Clausen joins the tour and talks about meeting Julie.
4: So I saw them perform locally here, and as I was exiting the venue, I thought to myself, I better go compliment the guitar player on his tone. So I literally turned around, and I didn't really know Jeff at the time. I just introduced myself, and I asked what he was using, because I thought the guitar's tone sounded great. A couple days later, I get a phone call from Jeff asking if he wants to get together, and we did, and we became fast friends, and that led me to Julie.
2: Winkler Senior Center is presenting Home Care and Housing Overview, a comprehensive presentation of home care programs aimed at informing potential residents or family members of the options that are available. Kaylee Babalola Griffin, Manager Health Services Home Care, described the types of housing options available.
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6: 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So I think it was a good thing to choose Central Station for this year.
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2: Looking at a mix of sun and cloud today, light winds, high of 24, UV index of 7. Tonight, mainly cloudy, 60% chance of showers, low of 10. Wednesday, mainly cloudy, 60% chance of showers, risk of a thunderstorm, high of 18. Thursday, sunny, high of 22. Currently in Pilot Mound and Altona, it is 16 degrees, 17 degrees in Carmen, and in Morden Winkler, it is 18 degrees. Winds are coming in from the west and southwest at 15 kilometers per hour with a relative humidity of 60%. Your real-time radar and local weather from CDK Electric are waiting for you on the Pembina Valley online app.
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0: I do like the name of that group, Layup, who you share it with. The Eagles before that and Eddie Currents. This is CFAM Radio 950. We're looking at a high of 24 degrees with a mainly sunny day. Well, Show Us Your Summer host Gavin Anderson was all over the place last weekend. Chance to Camp Barbecue in Winkler, Montcalm Heritage Festival in St. Joe, and Paddle Fest at Lake Minnewasta in Morden. All the fun he had and pictures he took, you can find on the Pembina Valley online app. While you're there, be sure to submit a pick for this week's prize pack. We're looking for pets of summer, and we know you already have a bunch of those on your camera. I sure do have Charlie hanging out with me at the camper. You could win, just like Jessica Weeb did for her picture of nature last week's theme, and she took a photo near a place called Star Mound.
1: So Star Mound is close to Snowflake, Manitoba. It's a little hidden spot, but yeah, it's probably the best place to see stars because there's absolutely no other lights, no city lights. So yeah, it's just you out there and then the moon and stars. So they have a old school building there. So if anyone ever makes it out there, they have a lot of, I think they have the last class that attended there. Yeah, there's a lot of cool information there. We spend a couple hours there usually looking inside.
0: Well, congratulations, Jessica. This week, you can win a free oil change, watermelon, and two Winkler golf course passes just for sending us your cute doggo picture. 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
8: Looking at a mix of sun and cloud today, light winds, high of 24, UV index of 7. Tonight, mainly cloudy, 60% chance of showers, low of 10. Wednesday, mainly cloudy, 60% chance of showers, risk of a thunderstorm, high of 18. Thursday, sunny, high of 22. Currently in Pilot Mound and Altona, it is 16 degrees, 17 degrees in Carmen, and in Morden Winkler, it is 18 degrees. Winds are coming in from the west and southwest at 15 kilometers per hour with a relative humidity of 60%. Your real-time radar and local weather from CDK Electric are waiting for you on the Pembina Valley online app.

0: That's Lunch at Allen's, Little Bird. Before that, the Decemberists, June Hymn, and the Washboard Union, Head Over Heels. Well, Father's Day is just around the corner, Sunday, June 21st. If it feels late this year, it is. In fact, it's the latest it can be. Celebrated on the third Sunday of June, the 21st is the latest it can be, meaning we've been given some extra time to get our plans together, right? Well, I was able to put mine in place last night. I wasn't able to get together with my parents for Mother's Day, so I made the suggestion the three of us get together for a joint Father's Day, Mother's Day supper. My mom and dad liked the idea, even willing to make the drive from Neepawa to Winnipeg to make it happen. I'm going to be in the city Sunday and thought maybe they'd like a day trip. And it turned out they did. So I booked a reservation at a restaurant. We'll be ready to go. Now I just need to pick up a Father's Day card and remember to put it in the truck before I leave the house for Winnipeg. I typically go with funny Father's Day cards. My dad gets a kick out of what I'm able to find. So we'll see what's at the pharmacy this year and pick the best one for my dad. Now, if you're planning something outdoors for Father's Day, the long-range forecast models indicating a seasonal to slightly above day, perhaps 24 to 26 degrees and partly sunny. That's a good start for that barbecue supper. We'll take a look at the details in just a little bit.
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2: Looking at a mix of sun and cloud today, light winds, high of 24, UV index of 7. Tonight, mainly cloudy, 60% chance of showers, low of 10. Wednesday, mainly cloudy, 60% chance of showers, risk of a thunderstorm, high of 18. Thursday, sunny, high of 22. Currently in Pilot Mound and Eltona, it is 16 degrees, 17 degrees in Carmen, and in Mordenwinkler, it is 18 degrees. Winds are coming in from the west and southwest at 15 kilometers per hour with a relative humidity of 60%. Your real-time radar and local weather from CDK Electric are waiting for you on the Pembina Valley online app.

0: past main Manitoba guest, Warren Friesen from The Wreckage. Before that, Amanda Stott, Carry This Moment, and Josh Groban with Remember. Well, yesterday after the morning show, I was at Emerado Centennial School in Winkler speaking to the grade fives about all things weather. Over the course of the school year, I visit a number of classrooms across southern Manitoba to talk about weather, climate, severe storms, blizzards, and everything in between. Now, after yesterday's presentation, Eloise and Samuel took a couple of minutes to chat with me, starting with what they learned.
1: I learned how tornadoes are made and how the wind goes up and down.
0: How about you, Samuel? What's something that you learned today?
2: I learned that not to go so close to a tornado and being safe near storms.
0: Very good advice. I'm glad you were listening, Samuel. So, Eloise, do you like thunderstorms?
3: Yeah.
0: Yeah? So when a thunderstorm happens, do you like watching them or what do you do?
3: I like the sound of them.
0: Yeah. So you're a big fan of thunder?
3: Yeah.
0: How about you, Samuel? Do you like to watch storms?
2: I don't really like them. I kind of like get kind of scared.
0: And you know what? That's okay, Samuel, because as I mentioned in the presentation, I may be about all things weather, but I'm not a big fan of those surprise claps of thunder either. A big thank you to Eloise and Samuel from Emerado Centennial School for talking with me after my weather presentation to the grade five students there. The classes were super engaged and had some really great questions. A couple of them were, how do tornadoes stop? I don't think I've ever had that question. And what causes lightning? Thank you for inviting me to be a part of your day. And thank you for listening this morning. Stick around for the Manitoba Farm Journal, starting in less than 15 minutes with Glenda Lee Allen Vossler.
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10: Looking at a mix of sun and cloud today, light winds, high of 24, UV index of 7. Tonight, mainly cloudy, 60% chance of showers, low of 10. Wednesday, mainly cloudy, 60% chance of showers, risk of a thunderstorm, high of 18. Thursday, sunny, high of 22. Currently in Pilot Mound and Eltona, it is 16 degrees, 17 degrees in Carmen, and in Morton Winkler, it is 18 degrees. Winds are coming in from the west and southwest at 15 kilometers per hour with a relative humidity of 60%. Your real-time radar and local weather from CDK Electric are waiting for you on the Pembina Valley online app.
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0: 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It's 12 o'clock. 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
1: We're looking at a mix of sun and cloud today, working our way up to a high of 24 degrees. I'm Alexander Peters, and Winkler's Julie C. Myers has been performing her long-running Nearly Nick's Stevie Nicks tribute show for decades. Her tour bus is set to roll out again, heading across the U.S. border. Morden's Jeffrey Clausen joins the tour, and he talked about meeting Julie.
2: When I first met Julie, it was a big birthday party, I think, for somebody at Boston Pizza. And I was at one side of the table, she was at the other. And we had a little connection, but it probably took a few years to warm it up. And
3: did you know who she was before you met her?
2: I did not.
3: Oh.
2: And I think what happened is when we were playing in the mood, then sometimes Julie would come to the gigs. And then one day we asked her to play a song with us. Like, it was Rocky Mountain Way you sang on stage.
3: Right.
2: Do you remember that, Julie?
3: Joe
2: yeah.
3: Walsh.
2: That was at the Morden Friday Night Lights outside there at the golf course.
1: Winkler Senior Center is presenting Home Care and Housing Overview, a comprehensive presentation of home care programs aimed at informing potential residents or family members of the options that are available. Kaylee Babalola Griffin, Manager Health Services Home Care, described just how challenging the choices can be.
4: It is a large ball of yarn. There's multiple different pathways the case coordinator can help lead you on, right? So based on the client and the family. So they're very knowledgeable staff members that know their area as well. So sometimes it's just we don't know what our communities offer, right? And so sometimes just connecting with them can kind of lead you all together.
1: A community barbecue and sold-out e-bike raffle brought supporters of Menzies Medical Center together in Morden on June 12th. Executive Director Nicole Walski said the event was a reminder that local health care relies on the efforts of residents, providers, businesses, and community partners.
5: It's incredible. It makes me very emotional, actually, because sometimes it's people I've known for a really long time, and other times it's people that I've maybe known for a day, but I've walked in their life at just the right time or maybe the wrong time, and they feel a really strong connection, and it's really cool to see them come together and be part of what we do.
1: Gordon Earle won the e-bike raffle. He said he purchased the ticket because the community is blessed to have Menzies Medical Center as a part of it. Every day, we're delivering the news of your community to you here on the radio, but we can also deliver it directly to your inbox if you subscribe to the Daily News on Pembina Valley Online.
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1: Looking at a mix of sun and cloud today. Some light winds, high of 24, UV index of 7. Tonight, mainly cloudy, 60% chance of showers, low of 10. Wednesday, mainly cloudy, 60% chance of showers, risk of a thunderstorm, high of 18. Thursday, sunny, high of 22. Currently in Pilot Mound, it is 20 degrees, 21 in Altona, and in Morden, Winkler, and Carmen, it is 22 degrees. Winds are coming in from the southwest at 20 kilometers per hour with a relative humidity of 40%. Your real-time radar and local weather from CDK Electric are waiting for you on the Pembina Valley online app.
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13: 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Number two, how much flexibility is left on operating lines? And number three, if conditions change, weather, prices, or costs, how does that impact the rest of the year? 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Because once harvest starts, decisions speed up. 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I'm Adam Piccalo with Piccalo Prairie Wealth Group. 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
17: Taking a look at your markets, starting with canola at ICE Futures Canada, the July contract is down $2.80 at $749.30 per ton. The November contract is down $5.90 at $754.50. At the Minneapolis Grain Exchange, hard red spring wheat for July up 4 cents at $6.20 per bushel. September wheat up 3 cents at $6.43. At the Chicago Board of Trade, corn for July down half a cent at $4.15 per bushel. September corn up half a cent at $4.23. July soybeans up 9 cents at $11.28 per bushel. August soybeans up 10 cents at $11.33. Oats for July up 8 cents at $3.05 per bushel. September oats up 7 cents at $3.24. On the livestock markets at the CME, lean hogs for July down $1.03 at $95.55 per hundredweight. August hog contract up 5 cents at $95.83. Live cattle for August up $4.55 at $247.80. And October cattle up $4.50 at $241.30. per hundredweight.
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1: Canada remains free of African swine fever, but the disease continues to spread in other parts of the world. An outbreak in Canada would have serious consequences. Canada has finalized a new African swine fever zoning agreement with Japan, aimed at protecting a critical export market for pork producers. Federal Agriculture Minister Heath MacDonald says the deal ensures exports can continue from disease-free areas in the event of an outbreak. With the addition of Japan, Canada now has African swine fever zoning arrangements in place with 8 export markets, including the United States, European Union, Singapore, Hong Kong, Vietnam, the United Arab Emirates, and the Philippines. Together, those markets account for nearly 69% of Canada's pork export value. For Golden West, I'm Glendale Allen Mosler.
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5: Looking at a mix of sun and cloud today, some light winds, high of 24, UV index of 7. Tonight, mainly cloudy, 60% chance of showers, low of 10. Wednesday, mainly cloudy, 60% chance of showers, risk of a thunderstorm, high of 18. Thursday, sunny, high of 22. Currently in Pilot Mound, it is 20 degrees, 21 in Altona, and in Morden, Winkler, and Carmen, it is 22 degrees. Winds are coming in from the southwest at 20 kilometers per hour with a relative humidity of 40%. Your real-time radar and local weather from CDK Electric are waiting for you on the Pembina Valley online app.
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1: Today on the Prairie Ag Wire, Agriculture and Agri-Food Canada releasing the Canada Drought Monitor map for the month of May. Here to fill us in on the details is AAFC's agriclimate specialist, Trevor Hadwin. And Trevor, can you give us an overview of the national drought conditions?
8: In April, much of the country received below normal precipitation. BC's coastal and interior regions, southern Manitoba, and northwestern Ontario saw the largest monthly precipitation deficits. The result of lower precipitation across the country varied. Eastern Canada and the Eastern Prairies saw little to no impact on the drought conditions. Precipitation surpluses in spring provided adequate moisture to sustain conditions in May. In British Columbia and Western Alberta, poor precipitation in May resulted in expanding and deepening drought conditions. Although the large majority of the country received below normal precipitation, there was one noteworthy exception. Thunderstorms with heavy rainfall occurred over eastern Alberta and western Saskatchewan May 30th and 31st, resulting in 120 to 200% of monthly normal precipitation. The region with the most significant drought continued to be the extreme south-central region of Alberta and the southern interior of British Columbia. Nationally, we saw slight improvement going from 27% of the country in drought at the end of April to 25% at the end of May. Only 21% of the country's agricultural land was classified as in drought or abnormally dry conditions. This compares to 53% 1 year ago.
1: Let's narrow that down to the prairies. Maybe be a little bit more specific about the drought situation or improvement in the situation in the prairies, if you would.
8: Much of the prairie region received below normal to well below normal precipitation in May. The one significant exception was eastern Alberta and a bit of western Saskatchewan. On the last day of the month, a large system established in Alberta producing over 40 to 80 millimeters of precipitation within 24 hours. Drought conditions continued to impact northwestern, west central, and southern regions of Alberta, with the most notable drought expansion in the Peace River region. In Saskatchewan and Manitoba, drought conditions cover a much smaller area and are far less severe. Despite below normal precipitation through much of the region, drought conditions remained relatively unchanged. Cooler than normal temperatures, along with slow vegetation growth, resulted in less water demand. Previous months' precipitation was adequate to sustain good moisture conditions through most of the region. As of May 31st, 18% of the prairie region was classified in abnormally dry or drought. Abnormally dry and drought conditions expanded slightly across the prairie region's agricultural extent, going from 17% at the end of April to 19% at the end of May. Abnormally dry and drought conditions varied significantly across the region, with Alberta having 33% of its agricultural land in drought or abnormally dry conditions, while Saskatchewan has 7% and Manitoba has 13%.
1: That's Trevor Hadwin, the agri-climate specialist with Agriculture and Agri-Food Canada. Canada remains free of African swine fever, but the disease continues to spread in other parts of the world. An outbreak in Canada would have serious consequences. Canada has finalized a new African swine fever zoning agreement with Japan, aimed at protecting a critical export market for pork producers. Federal Agriculture Minister Heath MacDonald says the deal ensures exports can continue from disease-free areas in the event of an outbreak. With the addition of Japan, Canada now has African swine fever zoning arrangements in place with 8 export markets, including the United States, European Union, Singapore, Hong Kong, Vietnam, the United Arab Emirates, and the Philippines. Together, those markets account for nearly 69% of Canada's pork export value, helping to strengthen the sector's resilience and maintain access to key customers during a disease event. For Golden West, I'm Glendalee Allen Mosler.
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5: Looking at a mix of sun and cloud today, some light winds, high of 24, UV index of 7. Tonight, mainly cloudy, 60% chance of showers, low of 10. Wednesday, mainly cloudy, 60% chance of showers, risk of a thunderstorm, high of 18. Thursday, sunny, high of 22. Currently in Pilot Mound, it is 20 degrees, 21 in Altona, and in Morden, Winkler, and Carmen, it is 22 degrees. Winds are coming in from the southwest at 20 kilometers per hour with a relative humidity of 40%. Your real-time radar and local weather from CDK Electric are waiting for you on the Pembina Valley online app.
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12: 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In the Manitoba Junior Baseball League, Pembina Valley's at Altona. In the Border Baseball League, Carmen hosts Winkler, Holland entertains Balder, and Clearwater's at Cartwright. In the WNBA, Toronto visits Indiana. In American Association Baseball, the Goldeyes continue their road trip in Lincoln. And in Major League Baseball, the Blue Jays hit the road to take on Boston. I'm Dave Anthony.

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4: Taking a look at your markets, starting with canola at ICE Futures Canada, the July contract is down $2.80 at $749.30 per ton. The November contract is down $5.90 at $754.50. At the Minneapolis Grain Exchange, hard red spring wheat for July up 4 cents at $6.20 per bushel. September wheat up 3 cents at $6.43. At the Chicago Board of Trade, corn for July down half a cent at $4.15 per bushel. September corn up half a cent at $4.23. July soybeans up 9 cents at $11.28 per bushel. August soybeans up 10 cents at $11.33. Oats for July up 8 cents at $3.05 per bushel. September oats up 7 cents at $3.24. On the livestock markets at the CME, lean hogs for July down $1.03 at $95.55 per hundredweight. August hog contract up 5 cents at $95.83. Live cattle for August up $4.55 at $247.80. And October cattle up $4.50 at $241.30 per hundredweight.
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5: Canada remains free of African swine fever, but the disease continues to spread in other parts of the world. An outbreak in Canada would have serious consequences. Canada has finalized a new African swine fever zoning agreement with Japan, aimed at protecting a critical export market for pork producers. Federal Agriculture Minister Heath MacDonald says the deal ensures exports can continue from disease-free areas in the event of an outbreak. With the addition of Japan, Canada now has African swine fever zoning arrangements in place with 8 export markets, including the United States, European Union, Singapore, Hong Kong, Vietnam, the United Arab Emirates, and the Philippines. Together, those markets account for nearly 69% of Canada's pork export value. For Golden West, I'm Glendalee Allen Mosler.
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0: Can't Buy Me Love from the Beatles on a Tuesday afternoon. Getting us into it. My name is Zach Drieger. It's June 16th, and I'll be hanging out with you till 5 o'clock. And coming up over the next couple of hours, we will look back at yesterday, which was World Elder Abuse Awareness Day, and some of my conversation with Lisa Tinley, all about the importance and raising awareness for a issue that is very seldom talked about here in Manitoba. We are also going to have the news team keep us up to speed on all the latest local headlines and weather throughout the afternoon. And we got some wonderful music between now and 5, so I hope you can stick around for all of it. We got lots to come. Let's get to it.
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9: Sunny today, becoming a mix of sun and cloud this afternoon, with a wind west 20 kilometers per hour and a high of 24, with a UV index of 7 or high. Tonight, mainly cloudy, with a 60% chance of showers overnight, with a low of 10. Tomorrow, mainly cloudy with a 60% chance of showers and a risk of a thunderstorm in the afternoon, with a wind becoming north 20 kilometers per hour and gusting to 40 in the morning, with a high of 18 and a UV index of 6 or high. Tomorrow night clear with a low of 7. Thursday sunny with a high of 22. Friday, a mix of sun and cloud with a 60% chance of showers and a high of 22. And Saturday sunny with a high of 23 degrees. Currently, it's 23 in Winkler and Morden. It's 22 in Altona, Gretna, Carmen, and Winnipeg, and 21 in Pilot Mound, with a wind west-southwest at 9 kilometers per hour, with a relative humidity of 38%. Plan ahead using the hourly forecast from CDK Electric Local Weather on the Pembina Valley Online app.

0: Pop goes the world, Men Without Hats here on CFAM Radio 950. My name is Zach Drieger. It is Tuesday, June 16th, and looking ahead to tomorrow, the 2026 Walk for Alzheimer's is happening at the Gardens on 10th in Altona. Carissa Kiansky is the Life Enrichment Coordinator at the Gardens and told me a little bit about it.
1: We would love to see the community come out and support this important cause, whether you're walking in honor of a loved one, supporting someone currently living with Alzheimer's, or just simply wanting to make a difference, and your presence really does matter. Together we can raise awareness to support families, and we can show support to families and raise awareness and show that no one affected by Alzheimer's walks alone.
0: Opening remarks start at 10:30 with the walk itself at 11 a.m. all at the Gardens on 10th tomorrow morning. I'll be hosting the event, so I will be there as well, walking along with ya. It's a very accessible route. It's just down the path and then back up through the memory garden. And once we get back, it is a free barbecue lunch for everybody. It is the Walk for Alzheimer's happening tomorrow morning. And all the details you need in my full conversation with Life Enrichment Coordinator Carissa Kiansky. 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

0: Kiss Me from Sixpence None the Richer on a Tuesday afternoon, June 16th. I'm Zach Drieger, and we are officially into the group stage of the World Cup. Lots of games have been played already. Canada's first game was a draw with Bosnia and Herzegovina. 1-1 on that one. The U.S. are off to a hot start at 4-1 over Paraguay. And good news for Canada, though. The rest of our group, Qatar and Switzerland, they drew as well. So it's 1 point across the board, anyone's group in Group B. But one of the best stories coming out of yesterday, I was watching this game over my lunch hour. It was Spain versus Cabo Verde. So just to set the scene a little bit, Spain, population of 49.6 million. Cabo Verde, a population of about 560,000 people. It is a country off the coast of Africa, and they held Spain to a 0-0 draw, which is absolutely unbelievable that they did that. It exceeded everyone's expectations. They really played a very, very defensive game, and the star of the game was their keeper, Vozinha, who is 40 years old, playing in his first ever World Cup. Well, the whole country's playing in their first ever World Cup. And holding Spain to a 0-0 draw is a monumental win. Getting a point off that game is enormous. So it'll be interesting to see how that goes going forward. Lots more games coming up today. In about 20 minutes is a pretty big one. France versus Senegal kicks off at 2 o'clock. 5 o'clock is Iraq versus Norway. 8 p.m., Argentina versus Algeria, and 11 o'clock, Austria versus Jordan. The World Cup is underway, and I am thoroughly enjoying it so far.
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9: Sunny today, becoming a mix of sun and cloud this afternoon, with a wind west 20 kilometers per hour and a high of 24, with a UV index of 7 or high. Tonight, mainly cloudy, with a 60% chance of showers overnight, with a low of 10. Tomorrow, mainly cloudy with a 60% chance of showers and a risk of a thunderstorm in the afternoon, with the wind becoming north 20 kilometers per hour and gusting to 40 in the morning, with a high of 18 and a UV index of 6 or high. Tomorrow night clear with a low of 7. Thursday sunny with a high of 22. Friday, a mix of sun and cloud with a 60% chance of showers and a high of 22. And Saturday sunny with a high of 23 degrees. Currently, it's 23 in Winkler and Morden. It's 22 in Altona, Gretna, Carmen, and Winnipeg, and 21 in Pilot Mound, with a wind west-southwest at 9 kilometers per hour with a relative humidity of 38%. Plan ahead using the hourly forecast from CDK Electric Local Weather on the Pembina Valley online app.

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I'll keep on loving you, Willie Nelson, here on CFAM Radio 950. 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

0: place called Hope from the Pilkey Sisters, bringing us to the halfway point of our 3 o'clock Inspirational Music Hour. My name is Zach Drieger, and I hope you are enjoying the inspirational music so far. Arriving at the halfway point always means we got to take a short break from the inspirational songs to check out your weather details and get in touch. But don't worry, once we're through that, we're back to the music with Joyful, Joyful, We Adore Thee, and music from the Westgate Mennonite Choir and Lenny LeBlanc.
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2: Sunny today, becoming a mix of sun and cloud this afternoon, with a wind west 20 kilometers per hour and a high of 24, with a UV index of 7 or high. Tonight, mainly cloudy, with a 60% chance of showers overnight, with a low of 10. Tomorrow, mainly cloudy, with a 60% chance of showers and a risk of a thunderstorm in the afternoon, with a wind becoming north 20 kilometers per hour and gusting to 40 in the morning, with a high of 18 and a UV index of 6 or high. Tomorrow night, clear, with a low of 7. Thursday, sunny, with a high of 22. Friday, a mix of sun and cloud with a 60% chance of showers and a high of 22. And Saturday, sunny with a high of 23 degrees. Right now, it's 22 degrees in Winkler, Morden, Altona, Gretna, and Pilot Mound. And 23 in Carmen and Winnipeg, with a wind west-southwest at 11 kilometers per hour, a humidex of 23, and a relative humidity of 44%. Get a closer look at wind, humidity,

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1: Today I have two questions for you. 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Jesus was standing before those masterminds of legalism, the Pharisees, when he talked of this very thing. He had been presenting his message of the cross to them, the message of hope, of freedom. John 8:31 says, Jesus therefore was saying to those Jews who had believed him, If you abide in my word, then you are truly disciples of mine, and you shall know the truth, and the truth shall make you free. 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
4: Good afternoon. It is Tuesday, the 16th of June. My name is Zach Drieger, and I've been having a pretty great afternoon here with you. As I said at the top of the 3 o'clock hour, voice is a little rough today. Woke up with a pretty sore throat, but again, tea and honey on standby. It's carrying me through, and we only got about an hour left, so I think my voice will hold out. Here's hoping. We're going to send things over, for now, to my friends in the newsroom. It's 4 o'clock.
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6: Good evening, I'm Robin Weeb with your local news, streaming now through the Pembina Valley online app. The City of Winkler is looking for public input as it plans for the future of recreation. Residents are being asked to complete a community survey that will help shape a new Parks and Recreation Master Plan, designed to meet the needs of a growing city over the next two decades. Winkler Parks Recreation Programmer, Meg Diaz.
7: With the City of Winkler being a growing community, there's definitely a need to plan ahead and be fiscally responsible. You have to make sure that you're planning and ensuring that you're meeting the needs of the growing community as we move forward.
6: Visit the story on Pembina Valley Online for more information. Winkler Police and Winkler Fire were on scene this morning responding to an incident on Pembina Avenue. Alexander Peters has more on the story.
8: Photos collected by Pembina Valley Online staff showed police blocking a portion of the roadway near Meridian at 8:10 a.m. In a statement, Winkler Police Chief Ryan Hunt said, quote, Officers are at the scene of a motor vehicle collision. The call came in at about 8 a.m., end quote. No additional details about the number of vehicles involved, injuries, or the cause of the collision has been released at this time. I'm Alexander Peters.
6: The Gardens on 10th in Altona will once again host its annual Alzheimer's Walk tomorrow. The fundraiser supports the Alzheimer's Society of Manitoba, helping fund programs, resources, research, and public awareness initiatives. Life Enrichment Coordinator Carissa Kiansky says the walk is short, accessible, and open to everyone.
9: We would love to see the community come out and support this important cause. Whether you're walking in honor of a loved one, supporting someone currently living with Alzheimer's, or just simply wanting to make a difference, and your presence really does matter. Together we can raise awareness to support families, and we can show support to families and raise awareness and show that no one affected by Alzheimer's walks alone.
6: The event starts Wednesday at 10:30 with the walk commencing at 11. Participants will walk to Altona's Memory Tree and back before enjoying a free barbecue lunch. Read more on the Pembina Valley online app and website. Seven individuals were inducted into the Manitoba Baseball Hall of Fame during Saturday's ceremony at Morden's Access Event Center, including Daryl McElroy. Born and raised in Darlingford, the pitcher, catcher, infielder, and power hitter was part of seven teams that won the Manitoba Intermediate AAA Championship. He also won a Border League All-Star in 17 of the 20 years he played.
10: When you look back on it, yes, for sure. You don't really realize it, you know, year after year, that kind of thing. But some of those teams that we put together, those went on to the Provincial A's, right? So you know, we had some really good teams, yeah.
6: Brandon's Morris Mott and Winnipeg's Al Kinley were presented honorary life memberships, with four teams being inducted into the hall during the ceremony. When news breaks, you'll know first with the Pembina Valley online app. And now for your Golden West Radio Money Scope. The TSX is up 114. The Dow Jones is up 329. The NASDAQ is down 308, and the Canadian dollar is down 5/100ths, trading at 71.4 cents U.S.
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6: Becoming cloudy this evening with a 30% chance of showers this evening and overnight with a risk of a thunderstorm this evening. Wind west 20 kilometers per hour, becoming light this evening with a low of 10. Wednesday, mainly cloudy with a 60% chance of showers and a risk of a thunderstorm in the afternoon. Wind becoming north 30 kilometers per hour and gusting to 50 in the morning with a high of 18 and a UV index of 7 or high. Wednesday night, partly cloudy with a 30% chance of showers early in the evening and a risk of a thunderstorm. Clearing in the evening with a wind north 30 kilometers per hour, gusting to 50, becoming light before Thursday morning with a low of 7. Thursday, sunny with a high of 22. Friday, a mix of sun and cloud with a high of 21, and sunshine Saturday with a high of 22 degrees. Currently, it's 23 degrees in Morden, Winkler, and Winnipeg. It's 22 in Carmen, Altona, and Gretna, and 20 degrees in Pilot Mound, with a west wind at 18 kilometers per hour, a humidex of 24, and a relative humidity of 42%. 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

0: Working Man from Rita McNeil, a perfect song to segue into our next topic of conversation here on CFAM. Because Father's Day is coming up this Sunday, June 21st, and along with our friends at Macmore Industries in Winkler, we're giving your dad the chance to win a Milwaukee M18 Fuel 2-Tool Combo Kit. All we ask for is when you hear the cue to call during the morning show, you tell us about something your dad taught you, just like Kathleen Bergen did.
1: One was to never run the tank less than a quarter tank in a car, especially in wintertime. 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
0: 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And once you hear it, call in, tell us something that your dad taught you. 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All you got to do is listen for that cue to call on tomorrow's Morning Show.
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0: Gordon Lightfoot, fine as fine can be on a Tuesday afternoon. I'm Zach Drieger. It's June 16th, and coming up in a moment, we'll get you another look at your weather details for the middle of the work week. And then shortly after that, we're going to see who's all enjoying a slice of birthday cake today.
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8: Becoming cloudy this evening with a 30% chance of showers this evening and overnight with a risk of a thunderstorm this evening. Wind west 20 kilometers per hour, becoming light this evening with a low of 10. Wednesday, mainly cloudy with a 60% chance of showers and a risk of a thunderstorm in the afternoon. Wind becoming north 30 kilometers per hour and gusting to 50 in the morning with a high of 18 and a UV index of 7 or high. Wednesday night, partly cloudy with a 30% chance of showers early in the evening and a risk of a thunderstorm. Clearing in the evening with a wind north 30 kilometers per hour, gusting to 50, becoming light before Thursday morning with a low of 7. Thursday, sunny with a high of 22. Friday, a mix of sun and cloud with a high of 21, and sunshine Saturday with a high of 22 degrees. Currently, it's 23 degrees in Morden, Winkler, and Winnipeg. It's 22 in Carmen, Altona, and Gretna, and 20 degrees in Pilot Mound, with a west wind at 18 kilometers per hour, a humidex of 24, and a relative humidity of 42%. Track changing conditions with a full 7-day outlook on the CDK Electric local weather page on the Pembina Valley online app.
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0: Bleecker Street, Simon and Garfunkel here on CFAM or Radio 950. I'm Zach Drieger, and I want to remind you that tomorrow morning is the Alzheimer Walk in Altona. It's taking place at the Gardens on 10th. Carissa Kiansky is the Life Enrichment Coordinator at the Gardens and told me a little bit about what's happening tomorrow.
1: So the walk is for everyone that has been affected by Alzheimer's or from other forms of dementia. It is also for individuals living with the disease and for caregivers, family members, friends, and community supporters. We also would love to see many families come out and show their support to their loved ones that were affected by it, and also welcome new people that just want to come and support and help raise awareness. So everyone is welcome to this event.
0: Everyone can come on down. Opening remarks start at 10:30. We're going to hear from Altona Mayor Harv Schrader. We're going to hear from a bunch of people from the Alzheimer's Society of Manitoba. I'll be hosting the whole thing, so if you want to come say hi to me, if that's a driver for you, I'd love to chat with you tomorrow morning. The walk itself starts at 11 a.m. It's a short and sweet route down to the end of the road and then back up through the Memory Garden. And the morning concludes with a free hot dog lunch courtesy of Co-op. It's going to be a great morning, all supporting Alzheimer's. And if you want to get all the details, my full conversation with Carissa Kiansky, and everything else you need to know about the walk, everything I just mentioned, is all on the community page through your Pembina Valley online app or PembinaValleyOnline.com. 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
14: Becoming cloudy this evening with a 30% chance of showers this evening and overnight with a risk of a thunderstorm this evening. Wind west, 20 kilometers per hour, becoming light this evening with a low of 10. Wednesday, mainly cloudy with a 60% chance of showers and a risk of a thunderstorm in the afternoon. Wind becoming north, 30 kilometers per hour and gusting to 50 in the morning with a high of 18 and a UV index of 7 or high. Wednesday night, partly cloudy with a 30% chance of showers early in the evening and a risk of a thunderstorm. Clearing in the evening with a wind north, 30 kilometers per hour, gusting to 50, becoming light before Thursday morning with a low of 7. Thursday, sunny with a high of 22. Friday, a mix of sun and cloud with a high of 21 and sunshine Saturday with a high of 22 degrees. Currently, it's 23 degrees in Morden, Winkler, and Winnipeg. It's 22 in Carmen, Altona, and Gretna, and 20 degrees in Pilot Mound, with a west wind at 18 kilometers per hour, a humidex of 24, and a relative humidity of 42%. Track changing conditions with a full 7-day outlook on the CDK Electric local weather page on the Pembina Valley online app.
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0: All right, folks, we are nearing the end of our Tuesday together. It's been a great one so far, and we are going to round things out with a 15-minute block of country gospel music today. It's Jackson Cash at the top of the queue with Trucker's Prayer.

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1: Get the news you need when you need it by downloading the Pembina Valley online app. I'm Robin Weeb, and here's what's making local news this hour. Wednesday's Alzheimer's Walk in Altona will be about more than just raising money. Organizers say the event also gives people a chance to connect with experts from the Alzheimer's Society of Manitoba and learn about supports available for families living with dementia.
2: Speaking on behalf of the Alzheimer's Society of Manitoba will be Aaron Crawford, the CEO of Alzheimer's Society Manitoba, Polina Vasilevsky from Donor Relations, and Rebecca Atkinson, the coordinator of the South Central Region.
1: The walk starts at 11 a.m. at the Gardens on 10th, and following the walk, the experts from the Alzheimer's Society of Manitoba will stick around for the barbecue and answer any questions you may have. Find this story and more right now on the Pembina Valley online app and website. If you ever thought Winkler could use a new recreation facility, trail, program, or green space, now is the time to speak up. The city is gathering feedback through an online survey as part of work on a new Parks and Recreation Master Plan. Winkler Parks Recreation Programmer Meg Diaz.
3: Basically, so this one will hopefully be something that once we've heard from the public and from community groups, then it helps us to like prioritize our investments in, you know, green spaces, recreation facilities, programming, all those types of things.
1: Residents can complete the anonymous 10-minute survey at playwinkler.ca and may enter a draw for a $125 PlayPass gift card. Winkler Senior Center is presenting a home care and housing overview, a comprehensive presentation of home care programs aimed at informing potential residents or family members of the options that are available. Kaylee Babalola Griffin, manager of Health Services Home Care, described just how challenging the choices can be.
4: It is a large ball of yarn. There's multiple different pathways the case coordinator can help lead you on, right? So based on the client and the family. So they're very knowledgeable staff members that know their areas well. So sometimes it's just we don't know what our communities offer, right? And so sometimes just connecting with them can kind of lead you all together.
1: To learn more, read the full feature on Pembina Valley online or on the Pembina Valley online app. Winkler's Julie C. Myers has been performing her long-running Nearly Nicks Stevie Nicks tribute show for decades. Her bus tour rolled out again, heading across the U.S. border. Morden's Jeffrey Clausen joins the tour, and he talked about meeting Julie.
5: When I first met Julie, it was a big birthday party, I think, for somebody at Boston Pizza. And I was at one side of the table, she was at the other, and we had a little connection, but it probably took a few years to warm it up. And
6: did you know who she was before you met her?
5: I did not.
6: Oh.
5: And I think what happened is when we were playing in the mood, then sometimes Julie would come to the gigs, and then one day we asked her to play a song with us, like it was Rocky Mountain Way, you sang on stage.
6: Right.
5: Do you remember that, Julie?
6: Joe
5: yeah.
6: Walsh.
5: That was at the Morden Friday Night Lights outside there at the golf course.
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1: Becoming cloudy this evening with a 30% chance of showers with a risk of a thunderstorm this evening and overnight with a wind west 20 kilometers per hour. Becoming light early this evening with a low of 10. Wednesday, mainly cloudy with a 60% chance of showers and a risk of a thunderstorm in the afternoon. Wind becoming north, 30 kilometers per hour and gusting to 50 in the morning with a high of 18 and a UV index of 7 or high. Wednesday night, partly cloudy with a 30% chance of showers early in the evening and a risk of a thunderstorm. Clearing in the evening with a wind north, 30 kilometers per hour, gusting to 50, becoming light before Thursday morning with a low of 7. Thursday, sunny with a high of 22. Friday, a mix of sun and cloud with a high of 21, and sunshine Saturday with a high of 22 degrees. Track changing conditions with a full 7-day outlook on the CDK Electric local weather page on the Pembina Valley online app.
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12: Canada remains free of African swine fever, but the disease continues to spread in other parts of the world. An outbreak in Canada would have serious consequences. Canada has finalized a new African swine fever zoning agreement with Japan, aimed at protecting a critical export market for pork producers. Federal Agriculture Minister Heath MacDonald says the deal ensures exports can continue from disease-free areas in the event of an outbreak. With the addition of Japan, Canada now has African swine fever zoning arrangements in place with 8 export markets, including the United States, European Union, Singapore, Hong Kong, Vietnam, the United Arab Emirates, and the Philippines. Together, those markets account for nearly 69% of Canada's pork export value. For Golden West, I'm Glendale Allen Vossler.
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1: Becoming cloudy this evening with a 30% chance of showers with a risk of a thunderstorm this evening and overnight with a wind west 20 kilometers per hour. Becoming light early this evening with a low of 10. Wednesday, mainly cloudy with a 60% chance of showers and a risk of a thunderstorm in the afternoon. Wind becoming north 30 kilometers per hour and gusting to 50 in the morning with a high of 18 and a UV index of 7 or high. Wednesday night, partly cloudy with a 30% chance of showers early in the evening and a risk of a thunderstorm. Clearing in the evening with a wind north 30 kilometers per hour, gusting to 50, becoming light before Thursday morning with a low of 7. Thursday, sunny with a high of 22. Friday, a mix of sun and cloud with a high of 21 and sunshine Saturday with a high of 22 degrees. Track changing conditions with a full 7-day outlook on the CDK Electric local weather page on the Pembina Valley online app.
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4: 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In the Manitoba Junior Baseball League, Pembina Valley's at Altona. In the Border Baseball League, Carmen hosts Winkler, Holland entertains Balder, and Clearwater's at Cartwright. In the WNBA, Toronto visits Indiana. In American Association Baseball, the Goldeyes continue their road trip in Lincoln. And in Major League Baseball, the Blue Jays hit the road to take on Boston. I'm Dave Anthony.
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4: I'm very excited to be joined on SportsBeat today with the Executive Director for Active Aging Manitoba, Linda Brown. Hi, Linda. How are you doing today?
5: I'm good. Good morning. How are you today?
4: Well, I'm doing well, but you got to feel very proud coming off of an incredible 55-plus games in Morden, Stanley, Winkler. Take us through your thoughts now. You've had a couple of days to kind of decompress and give us an overview of your thoughts on the games this year.
5: Oh, great. Well, thank you very much for inviting me to do this. I really appreciate to be able to give some follow-up. I feel all in all, we're very satisfied with how the games went, rolled out. You know, I think it was due really to the incredible host committee that we have, which had representation from all three communities. And of course, the great volunteers. They had 150 volunteers, which is pretty amazing. And it just shows you the volunteer spirit in that southern part of the province. Everybody was willing to support. Lots of friendly faces. I know I had great feedback from our participants. Like on the spot, I've had several emails and phone calls over the weekend, very complimentary, people really enjoyed it. So all in all, I'm feeling very satisfied with how the games went, and I think very successful. And we all felt so amazingly blessed because the weather held out for us. Considering what was going on in the rest of the province during that week, we were incredibly fortunate.
4: Let's talk about the athletes. Obviously, the games are kind of focused around them, and a lot of people from Manitoba, you know, were in the area of Morden, Stanley, Winkler. Just what can you say about the athletes that took part in the games this year?
5: Oh, it's always so great to see their enthusiasm, the energy levels. I think we thought we had a day of play on Tuesday. We saw the energy as people came in to register. They were excited to be there, amazed at the incredible facilities in those community. So that was very impressive for a lot of people who hadn't been to that area of the province for a number of years. And we had participants from all over the province, including northern Manitoba, western Manitoba, of course, as well. And then, you know, lots from Winnipeg and southern Manitoba. So, yeah, the feedback was phenomenal from our participants. And it carried right through into our opening ceremonies on Tuesday night. You could just feel the energy in the room. And it carried through right till Thursday. So it was incredible to see so many people out. And we had about 1,300 event participation. So that is very incredible. So we were, you know, feeling very fortunate to have that many people registered and participating and really enjoying themselves. That's what we saw, the smiles on everybody's faces.
4: Linda Brown, Executive Director for Active Aging Manitoba, joining us on Sports Beat today. Linda, let's talk about, you know, around the games a bit. What can you say about all the volunteers and people that put in a lot of time to make this possible for athletes and community alike?
5: Well, you're right. Like, the games would not happen without volunteers. There's just, you know, there is no way that we could host these games ourselves. So, and what is really heartwarming is that people step up. They're proud of their communities. They're proud of their facility. They're proud of their sport or their activity that they're highly involved with in their day-to-day life. So we have experts in every area, whether it was slow pitch, pickleball, even our cards, you know, our cribbage and our bridge games. Like, we had experts that stepped forward in every area and said, I want to help run this event. So we couldn't do the games without those volunteers. And then we also had lots of people just step forward and said, I want to volunteer. I don't know what I want to do. Where can you put me? What can I do? So there was lots of that, which is, you know, just really, again, speaks to the level of volunteerism, I think, in southern Manitoba.
4: Linda, let's talk about the impact on the communities of Morden, Stanley, Winkler. How big of a boost is this? And, you know, just how excited were they to have so many people from around Manitoba part of their community during the 55-plus games?
5: Well, everybody I talked to was thrilled, you know, as far as business owners. And I must say, too, we had lots of sponsorship by the local businesses in that area. So that was also very heartwarming, very necessary as well. We, all our sponsors in the area, we tried to give them as much recognition as we could. We supported the local businesses, whether it was getting our participant handbook printed in Morden. You know, we did everything we could as an organization to really support local. Supplies we needed, we bought from the businesses in that area. We couldn't do it without those sponsors. And I think the payback from the people that came to stay, I know the hotels were all quite full, and the restaurants were busy. And we supplied a lot of information in advance and actually during the event about restaurants in the area that were offering a discount if you said you were there with the games. And, you know, we had businesses that displayed signs in their windows saying they were a sponsor of the game. So we really encouraged our participants to really, you know, go to those businesses, support them back. But it was, I'm feeling that, you know, there was a lot of impact. Things were busy. And so hopefully the businesses will have seen a difference. I know the hotels were quite pleased with the number of bookings that they had.
4: All right, Linda, we'll wrap up with this. And I know it's maybe not a fair question, given that you're just coming off of these latest games, but have you thought about your next stop? Have you thought about the next round of the 55-plus games? Can you give us any insight to maybe where they're going to be heading next year?
5: Yes, of course. It was announced at the game, so it's no longer a secret. We are going to be going to Minnedosa next year in 2027.
4: Well, that's going to be fantastic as well. I know another great community in Manitoba that's going to embrace the games and all the athletes. Linda Brown, thank you so much for doing this today. Congratulations on a wonderful 55-plus games, and looking forward to chatting more about this down the road.
5: Thank you very much for asking me to do this, and thanks to everybody in southern Manitoba that listens to this.

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